0: let us know.
1: The latest intergenerational report is due to be released today, outlining the challenges facing the nation's economy for the next 40 years. It will show Australians are living longer, but the pace of our population growth will slow. The report predicts the federal budget will come under pressure, but the economy will grow twice its existing size by 2066. The Prime Minister says tech companies need to do better in regulating child safety. Anthony Albanese has been shown new Apple features inspired by Australia's social media regulations. The reforms are part of Australia's campaign to be considered for a seat on the UN Security Council. Mr. Albanese says the major players have plenty to improve on the issue.
2: They need to do better, which is why, as I said yesterday, the eSafety Commissioner has already asked for or demanded, in accordance with the law, further information from these companies. They need to do better, quite clearly.
1: A national survey has found nearly half of all cybercrimes in Australia are going unreported. 42% of those surveyed had either been targeted or been the victim of cybercrime in the past 5 years. The offences were dominated by financial scams, data breaches and hacking attempts. Whistleblowers say Australia's defence bases aren't able to properly protect themselves from credible threats. ADF sources claim contractors and military police protecting defence facilities are often unarmed while on duty. Experts are calling for enhancements to defence security after recent incursions at bases around the country. Also making news, science teachers believe all Year 11 and 12 students should be forced to study STEM subjects. In finance, a few minutes into trade, the All Ords is trading down 48 points at 88.74. One Australian dollar is currently buying 71.2 US cents.
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4: The Newcastle Knights have reached a preliminary final for the first time since 2013 after upsetting the Warriors 12-10 at Eden Park. The Knights will play the Panthers on Sunday at Accor Stadium for a place in the grand final. Liverpool has jumped up to sixth on the English Premier League table following a hard-fought 1-0 win on the road against Bournemouth. The winner coming just after half-time, as heard on Stan Sport.
5: Vance trying to flick, it's Isak and it's 1-0. There's the breakthrough.
4: In AFL, Lachie Neale and the Brisbane Lions will challenge his striking ban at the AFL Tribunal in a bid to free him to play in Saturday's grand final against Fremantle. Nick Dacos is the heavily backed favourite for tonight's Brownlow medal. And the Sydney Kings have opened their NBL season with a 111-90 win over the Cairns Taipans at home. That's sport. I'm Mike Pearsall.
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3: 2UE Sydney weather.
1: Partly cloudy, cloud increasing through the day and the chance of late showers developing. A marine wind warning is in place. A shower or two expected tomorrow. Showers continuing for Wednesday. Mostly sunny again for Thursday. Clear for Friday. The showers returning for the weekend. Right now it's 30 degrees in town. Humidity 17%. 30 degrees at Bankstown. 29 at Campbelltown. 29 also at Gosford, Penrith and Terry Hills. 28 degrees at Lucas Heights.
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0: Ice House on their way around Australia for their Man of Colours 40th anniversary tour, June next year. It's Man of Colours plus the Hits Tour. Great Southern Land wasn't on that album, but I reckon they'll be playing it. I know I will in the next 10 minutes.

0: together. Dr. Hook on Sydney's Classic Hits 2UE, where every morning we have $1,000 for you to win. It's at 8 o'clock. Kathy Jubb plays the $1,000 Minute. Now, in 60 seconds, you'll get 10 questions. If you can get them all right in that time, you'll win all of the money. The good news is, though, you do win $10 for every correct answer. And I've got the third question for tomorrow. Charcoal is mostly made of what chemical? The answer is carbon. And you know, at 4:30 this afternoon, John Vertigan will actually give us another one of the questions for tomorrow's $1,000 Minute. Don't miss that. Might miss out on $1,000. The celebration of John Farnham's music in Melbourne last night. Incredible. Let's keep the celebration going by playing You're the Voice in the next 15 minutes.
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2: In Leppington, a bus has broken down on Camden Valley Way. It's in the westbound left turn lane approaching Guild Avenue. At Zetland, a breakdown on South Dowling Street. That's affecting northbound traffic approaching Todman Avenue. At Oatlands, you'll need to watch out for some metal debris. If you're heading north on James Roos Drive, you'll see it just past Pennant Hills Road. And at Oxford Falls, some congestion for the Waycoast Parkway. That's due to roadwork near Oxford Falls Road. We've got some ongoing works in Norwest. That's affecting Norwest Boulevard between Windsor and Old Windsor Roads. Crews are expected until 2:30 this afternoon. 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I'm Tim Govers. That's the latest traffic on Classic Hits 2UE.
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3: 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So Charles Tiffany founded the jewellery store Tiffany's on this day in 1837. 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Have a great morning.
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9: I'm Vanessa Gibson with a sports flash. The Knights coach has praised his team for the incredible turnaround that's seen them go from last year's wooden spoon to booking a prelim spot against the Panthers. Justin Holbrook saying they're not done yet.
10: We've got a lot of confidence in our side, a lot of self-belief that whoever we're playing, that if we play well enough, we know we can win, and that's no different now.
9: In a huge relief for Newcastle, Kalyn Ponga has been cleared of concussion after suffering a late head knock in yesterday's win over the Warriors. While in the AFL, the Lions will challenge Lachie Neale's one-match suspension for striking, which has put him in doubt for Saturday's grand final against Fremantle. The Aussie cricketers have beaten Zimbabwe by one wicket with just one ball to spare in Game 3 of their one-day series. Josh Inglis scored a century, but it was Nathan Ellis who held his nerve when it came down to the wire, scoring 36 runs at the tail end to chase down the target of 271. He also took three wickets. The one-day series against South Africa starts on Thursday. And in the Davis Cup, Australia's beaten Poland 3-1 in their group tie in Brisbane. That's the latest in sport.
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0: listen to you guys all the time at work. We work outside and I've always got my phone on tuning in, and I'm sure I get some crazy looks from people going past as I sing your song.
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0: according to those who know, that is what it sounds like when doves cry. Prince with a classic hit, the Doobie Brothers there as well. What a weekend of football. Not everybody had fun, but those who did plan to have some more. Wang Chung with this classic hit after we get you across today's news headlines at 11 o'clock next. We will get your weather forecast for the days ahead as well. And of course, if you are out and about in the car, a traffic update next too.
1: No filler. I take you just the way you No songs you've never heard of. Knock, knock, knocking on heaven's door. Just classic hit after classic.

0: If you know it in the first second, it belongs right here. Classic Hits, Sydney's 2UE.
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14: It's 11 o'clock. Good morning. I'm Josh Bryant. The Domestic, Family and Sexual Violence Commissioner has described the past weekend in New South Wales as horrific and heartbreaking. Police are investigating 4 separate deaths in the state, all being treated as domestic or family violence related. A child is among those who've died in the incidents over the past 48 hours, along with a woman aged in her 90s. Michaela Cronin's told Mark Levy, everyone has a responsibility to address domestic violence right around the country.
15: It's not something we're going to solve in any one government's term. This is something that requires long-term investment, action, commitment to action.
14: Labor has recorded its lowest primary vote in a news poll since 2012, dropping to 27% among surveyed voters. One Nation is sitting on 30% primary vote, the coalition on 19, meaning combined support for the major parties has hit a record low. A man has died after being pulled from the water at a beach in Newcastle. Three men, all aged in their 20s, had to be rescued after getting into trouble at Stockton Beach. One of the men died at the scene. The others were taken to hospital as a precaution. Three people drowned in separate incidents across the state over the weekend. Construction is now expected to begin on five major road projects across Sydney's west by the end of the year. The state and federal governments have invested nearly $3 million into the infrastructure blitz, with contracts now signed on the upgrades. New South Wales Roads Minister Jenny Aitchison says it will help reduce congestion and support the region's housing boom.
8: With an additional 650,000 people expected to call Western Sydney home by 2041, we need to ensure these roads keep pace with the growth.
14: New South Wales could become the first state to introduce mandatory recycling for solar panels. There are more than 1.18 million rooftop solar systems on homes across New South Wales. The government has opened consultation on a proposed scheme seeking feedback from the industry, recyclers and the community. Also making news, the Australian Science Teachers Association believes all Year 11 and 12 students should be forced to study STEM subjects. The body claims pupils are dropping science and maths in Year 10 so that they can get higher ATAR scores. Electronics retailer DigiDirect has paid $99,000 in penalties for making misleading claims around discounts. And the former owner of a restaurant in Sydney South has been banned from holding a liquor license for 5 years over harassment of workers. In finance, the All Ords is trading down 14 points at 89.08. One Australian dollar currently buying 71.2 US cents.
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12: Referee decisions are once again under the microscope following the Knights' 12-10 victory over the Warriors in their semi-final at Eden Park. Referee Ashley Klein was showered with beer cans as he walked up the tunnel after full time, with several late calls going the way of the Knights. Warriors coach Andrew Webster says they should have received a penalty for Tyson Frizzell's escort, but they can't blame Klein for the loss.
17: You know, that would have drawn the game and gone the golden point, or we could have scored off the other one. Who knows? But at the end of the day, you make your own luck in this game, and we had enough opportunities to win that game.
12: The Knights have advanced to play the Panthers in Sunday's second preliminary final at Accor Stadium. And Australia has recorded a clean sweep of the men's one-day cricket series in Zimbabwe, winning the third game by one wicket in the final over. That's sport. I'm Mike Pearsall.
14: 11:04, that's the latest news and sport.
16: 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Sydney traffic.
18: In Prospect, there's a broken down semi-trailer on the Prospect Highway. It's affecting northbound traffic just past the M4. Mascot, a van's broken down on Botany Road. You'll spot him southbound in the left lane. And Oatland, some metal debris on James Roos Drive. That's affecting northbound traffic just past Pennant Hills Road. And at Oxford Falls, there's congestion on the Wakers Parkway with a whole lot of roadworks near Oxford Falls Road. 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
16: 2UE Sydney weather.
14: Partly cloudy with cloud increasing through the day. Chance of late showers. A marine wind warning is in place. A shower or two tomorrow. Showers continuing on Wednesday. Mostly sunny Thursday. Clear for Friday with the showers returning for the weekend. Right now it's 32 degrees in town. Humidity 16%. It's 31 degrees at Bankstown and Terry Hills. 32 at Campbelltown and Gosford. 30 degrees right now at Lucas Heights. 33 at Penrith.
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0: breakfast at Tiffany's. It's Deep Blue Something with a classic hit soon from someone who you knew had hit peak fame when he got an invite to go on The Muppets.
1: And now, ladies and gentlemen, our very special guest star, Mr. Leo Sayer.
0: The song that Leo Sayer performed on that show while hanging in a tree like a koala. A blast from the past from him soon. Bread plays now.

0: Yeah, I love it, mate. I just love working to it. I've got a young crew of boys who work with me, and I'm educating them in proper music.
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0: smile do. Maxi Priest on Sydney's Classic Hits. To you, Leo Sayer in there too. A blast from the past, the song that Leo performed on The Muppet Show. You knew you'd made it back then when you got an invite. We played When I Need You. Now, play it now. 28 degrees in Sydney today. Cooling down tomorrow, shower to a 19. Keep us on as your soundtrack for some Neil Diamond. The Neil Diamond musical, A Beautiful Noise, that's been showing in Melbourne, getting rave reviews. Good news is it's coming to Sydney in November. We'll play this one in the next 20 minutes.
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2: In South Penrith, a chemical spill affecting Smith Street at Parker Street. Traffic slowing both ways. At Prospect, there's a broken down semi-trailer on the Prospect Highway. It's northbound just past the M4. A broken down van at Mascot on Botany Road. It's southbound in the left turn lane at Gardiners Road. And at Pendle Hill, crews are cleaning up debris from the Great Western Highway. That's affecting traffic at Etalong Road. 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I'm Tim Govers. That's the latest traffic on Classic Hits 2UE.
3: Hi, I'm Randy Bachman from Bachman Turner Overdrive BTO. We are coming to Australia in February. This afternoon from 5, I'm hosting the 5 o'clock music marathon with John. Stay tuned, we're bringing it to Australia, we're coming to rock the Down Under. 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
4: I'm Vanessa Gibson with a sports flash. The Knights coach has praised his team for the incredible turnaround that's seen them go from last year's wooden spoon to booking a prelim spot against the Panthers. Justin Holbrook saying they're not done yet.
15: We've got a lot of confidence in our side, a lot of self-belief that whoever we're playing, that if we play well enough, we know we can win, and that's no different now.
4: In a huge relief for Newcastle, Kalyn Ponga has been cleared of concussion after suffering a late head knock in yesterday's win over the Warriors. While in the AFL, the Lions will challenge Lachie Neale's one-match suspension for striking, which has put him in doubt for Saturday's grand final against Fremantle. The Aussie cricketers have beaten Zimbabwe by one wicket with just one ball to spare in Game 3 of their one-day series. Josh Inglis scored a century, but it was Nathan Ellis who held his nerve when it came down to the wire, scoring 36 runs at the tail end to chase down the target of 271. He also took three wickets. The one-day series against South Africa starts on Thursday. And in the Davis Cup, Australia's beaten Poland 3-1 in their group tie in Brisbane. That's the latest in sport.
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0: according to reports from Frankie Valli's brother, Frankie has not retired. Classic hits on the way after the midday news next. Gavin Miller's got our classic hits lunchbox. Now celebrating big moments from this day in history and some big birthdays too. American author Stephen King turned 79 and he shares his day with Don Felder, guitarist with the Eagles, who co-wrote their biggest song? Hotel California, playing this and many more fantastic classic hits with some great memories attached after the news headlines next.
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5: In this bulletin, a horror weekend for domestic violence, predicting our economic future, and a comedy icon opens up on her cancer battle. It's midday. Good afternoon. I'm Madeline McNeil. The Premier says action needs to be taken after a weekend of horrific acts, including four alleged domestic and family violence-related murders. Jefferson Shaw reports.
12: One child has been killed and two others critically injured with stab wounds after they were found in the Lower Blue Mountains yesterday. Their mother is also critically injured and is being treated as a suspect. It's the latest in a string of separate domestic violence incidents. A 27-year-old man is accused of murdering his mother in the state's north. A man allegedly fatally stabbed his grandmother at Bondi, and a man is accused of killing his partner at Wagga Wagga. Premier Chris Minns says it's been a terrible weekend of people committing horrifying acts.
13: These are allegations that shock a city like Sydney, as big as it is.
12: Mr. Minns has flagged a public awareness campaign focused on tackling DV as a whole of society. Jefferson Shaw, State Parliament.
5: The Treasurer will soon offer a sneak peek into Australia's economic future when he unveils the latest intergenerational report. Federal politics reporter Nelson Scott.
14: Jim Chalmers will deliver his second intergenerational report since becoming Treasurer here at the Australian National University. Dr. Chalmers will argue Labor's recent budget changes have eased the tax burden on working families, opening the door for additional relief. He'll highlight a rise in life expectancy over the next 40 years to 86 for men and almost 90 for women, but warns an ageing population and slowing birth rate will strain public finances. The Treasurer will also emphasise AI as a central driver of economic growth, promising immense productivity gains alongside significant risks. Nelson Scott, ANU, Canberra.
5: Support for Labor and the Prime Minister continues to collapse, falling to levels not seen in more than a decade. Federal politics editor Michael Packey.
15: The latest news poll shows Labor's primary vote is at a near-record low of 27%. The coalition is on 19 and One Nation continues to outrank both, with its core support at 30%. The poor result for the Albanese government comes as cost-of-living pressures continue to bite. Labor MP Christine McBain says she's not obsessed with the polls.
16: People are doing it tough and we've got to continue to work on the policies.
15: Opposition leader Angus Taylor claims the government is on the nose and is confident he can close the 11-point gap his own party has over rival One Nation.
17: You've seen improvement in the support for me as leader.
15: The poll also reveals more than 60% of voters are dissatisfied with Anthony Albanese's performance, but he still remains preferred Prime Minister. Michael Packey reporting.
5: Lifesavers are urging swimmers to take care in the water after a spate of drownings over the weekend in New South Wales. Three people have drowned and another person's in a serious condition after incidents along the coastline. The official patrol season doesn't get underway until this Saturday. Consultation on a proposed mandatory recycling scheme for solar panels in the state is now underway. Dusty Fitzpatrick reports.
18: The regulation would aim to ensure solar panel materials are recovered and recycled rather than sent to landfill. About 14,000 tonnes of solar panel waste is generated in New South Wales each year, with that number expected to increase to 89,000 tonnes by 2045. The state government's proposed recycling scheme would require solar panel brand owners to take responsibility for the end of life of their products. Submissions on the draft regulation and issues paper are now open. Dusty Fitzpatrick, Sydney.
5: There are fears of a fresh escalation of violence between the United States and Iran. Officials in Tehran say they have intelligence suggesting fresh American military action and warning of a painful response if that eventuates. Heard through a translator on Al Jazeera, Iran's parliamentary speaker says the US knows what it takes to get the parties back to the negotiating table.
19: Until these conditions are met, the inalienable rights of the Iranian nation are recognised and the Americans fulfil their commitments, there will be no possibility of a return to the previous negotiation framework or to reopen the Strait of Hormuz.
5: A school in Sydney's west is closed for the day as police investigate a fire at the site. St Mary's Public School and Preschool were damaged in the blaze. Students who can't stay at home are being told to attend St Mary's Senior High School. Australian actress Magda Zubanski has revealed her stage 4 cancer diagnosis could return, describing the disease as incurable. The iconic comedian's been battling stage 4 mantle cell lymphoma for 18 months and went into remission in February. The 65-year-old has told Nine she still faces a terminal outlook.
20: Well, it means that you're not cured, but it's at bay. So it's what's called an incurable relapsing cancer. So it's almost sure that it will come back.
5: Also making news, a national survey has found nearly half of all cyber crimes in Australia go unreported, and a sold-out concert's been held in Melbourne to honour Australian music legend John Farnham. The iconic singer wasn't able to attend the event in person due to poor health. In finance, the All Ords is trading down 4 points at 89.17. One Australian dollar is buying 71.24 US cents.
21: At Sydney's Classic Hits 2UE, we love playing classic hits. And there's plenty more of them coming up straight after the news and weather.
22: Newcastle Knights coach Justin Holbrook isn't interested in discussing referee decisions following their 12-10 upset of the Warriors in the semi-finals. Referee Ashley Klein was peppered with beer cans after full-time at Eden Park. Holbrook says his side deserved the victory.
23: The Warriors have had a great year. They were enormous. It was not much in the game, but I want to thank our players. You know, we played with 100-odd fans here out of 50,000, and we knew how many fans were watching back home, so I'm really happy with the win.
22: The Brisbane Lions will look to use Lachie Neal's clean record when it fronts the AFL Tribunal to challenge his ban for striking. If unsuccessful, their former skipper will be ruled out of the grand final against Fremantle. The Sydney Kings have begun their NBL Championship defence with a 21-point win over the Cairns Taipans at home. And in the EPL, Manchester City has defeated Sunderland 5-3 to go to the top of the league with 5 wins from 5 starts. Man United has drawn 1-1 with Fulham. That's sport. I'm Mike Pearsall.
5: It's 7 past 12. That's the latest news and
21: 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Sydney traffic.
24: A Mascot van has broken down on Botany Road approaching Gardiners Road. Southbound traffic affected with the left turn lane blocked at Oatlands. Metal debris, James Bruce Drive, just past Pennant Hills Road. That's been affecting southbounders. We had a breakdown at Prospect on the Prospect Highway. They've managed to move that out of the way now. All northbound lanes are back open at the M4. The M4 itself looking pretty good. A 15-minute trip each way between Eastern Creek and Homebush Bay Drive. And looking good on the M1 Pacific Motorway between the Hawkesbury River Bridge and Wooronga. It's taking

0: I'll just have cheese and lettuce and Marmite sandwich and coffee. Okay, a 1, 2, 3, 4.
1: R-E-S-P-C-T. Welcome to the Classic Hits Lunchbox with Gavin Miller.
2: Good afternoon and welcome to another week of the Lunchbox. Let's start the Lunchbox for the week with the birthday of Don Felder. He's 79 today. He played with the Eagles from 1974 to 1980, and famously, he was the guy that came up with the riff for Hotel California. Here's Don.
3: I was just sitting on a sofa in a living room in a rented house and playing this guitar, and out came that progression, and I played it 3 or 4 times. I said, well, I have to save this or it's going to go away. So I ran back into my little one-year-old daughter's bedroom, which during the time she was awake was my recording studio for demos. And I just turned on the machine and recorded some of just the 12-string part over and over and over, and then I turned it off and went away. And when we started putting together the Hotel California record, I went back in and started listening to a bunch of those little pieces and ideas, and I said, well, that's kind of interesting. Let me finish this.
2: Happy 79th birthday, Don Felder, here at the Eagles, Hotel California. Welcome to the Lunchbox.

0: Classic Hits Lunchbox and Seals and Crofts with Summer Breeze. We had Eurythmics before that, Sweet Dreams. And Don Felder, 79 today, the guy that came up with the riff for Hotel California. That's why we played that. Let's do some birthdays for September 21st. Stephen King is 79 today. Bill Murray, sharing a birthday with Stephen King. How's that? Bill Murray is 76. Kevin Rudd, sharing a birthday with both of them. Even more amazing, really, 69. Cheryl Hines, best known for her role as Larry David's wife on Curb Your Enthusiasm, 61 today. And Liam Gallagher turning 54 today. Here's Liam.
1: Yeah, I'm tired today because I've had no sleep, but I'm mad for it. So I mean, cause that's what it's about. I'm totally well into it. It's like a mission now, you know what I mean? It's like it's gone from being a hobby. I mean, like a mission. And like things around in the music business could do me head in about it, you know, like all the dealing with all the people and that, and people who don't really care about what you're about. Just know that you're going to sell loads of stuff and that. That can do, that would probably start doing me head in, but then I think, well, you know, this is my band, you know what I mean? This is where I'm going, I don't care. Poof, blanket out, bam, bam. Keep on going.
0: That's Liam Gallagher, who has recently announced with his brother Noel and the rest of the band that Oasis are out on the road again next year. 38 shows, I think it was. So anyway, here they are now. Oasis with Wonderwall on the Lunchbox.

0: classic hits lunchbox. The Beatles, Love Me Do. Supertramp before that, Breakfast in America. And because Liam Gallagher's having a birthday today, we played Oasis with Wonderwall. We are doing all things September 21st. So let's do this. The envelope seal, patented on this day in 1891. I guess before that, things just fell out of envelopes all the time. I don't know. The Hobbit, or There and Back Again, the other title, written by J.R.R. Tolkien, was published on this day in 1937. Jimi Hendrix changed the spelling of his first name from J-I-M-M-Y to J-I-M-I. He decided to do that on a plane when he was flying to Europe on this day in 1966. Jackson Pollock's painting Blue Poles sold for $2 million on this day in 1973. The purchaser, the National Gallery of Australia. John F. Kennedy Jr. married Carolyn Bessett on this day in 1996. John Hamblin, who was on Play School for 29 years from 1970 to 1999, he died on this day in 2022. Leonard Cohen, born on this day in 1934. Actually, let's stop there. Leonard Cohen, born on this day in 1934, died at the age of 82 in 2016. And some of his best-known songs were recorded by other people as well. Obviously, that Jeff Buckley version of Hallelujah, but here's another cover of a Leonard Cohen song. Jennifer Warnes had a hit with a song called First We Take Manhattan. So before we play the Jennifer Warnes version, here's Jennifer, and she's talking to Donnie Sutherland.
1: Did you first make your very first appearance as a child?
2: Wrapped in a flag with 350
1: guardians. Why? Tell me about that.
2: In 1955, there was a curious phenomenon that swept Southern California, and that was children learned how to play the accordion. And they each, they would learn throughout the year pieces on the accordion and then have a big recital at the end. And one of the songs was the national anthem, and so I was the vocalist, and all these children were on risers.
1: How many accordion players were there? How many of them?
2: I don't know, but it was many. Many.
0: That's Jennifer Warnes. See if you can follow the bouncing ball here. Leonard Cohen, born on this day in 1934. So now Jennifer Warnes doing a Leonard Cohen song, First We Take Manhattan. Yeah, here it is on the Lunchbox.

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10: I'm Vanessa Gibson with a sports flash. A huge relief for the Knights with Kalen Ponga cleared of a concussion. He suffered a head knock in yesterday's 12-10 win over the Warriors, but will be free to take on the Panthers in Sunday's prelim. It comes as the Warriors coach says he's not blaming some controversial referee calls for yesterday's result, but Andrew Webster says it was disappointing.
11: It was frustrating. I thought they were trying to find ways to take it off us. At the end of the day, you make your own luck in this game, and we had enough opportunity to win that game.
10: While the NRL is investigating after ref Ashley Klein was pelted with bottles, cups and other rubbish after the game, ARL chairman Peter Volandi says spectators involved could face lifetime bans. And in AFL, the Lions will appeal Lachie Neal's one-match ban for striking that could see him rubbed out of Saturday's grand final. Teammate Dane Zorkos told SEN he hopes it's downgraded.
12: It'd be extremely disappointing if he missed the grand final due to that. It looked pretty low impact for mine. He's been an incredible player. I don't think he's ever been to the tribunal, even got suspended.
10: That's the latest in sport.
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The Classic Hits Lunchbox and Van Morrison's Moondance, a song that always makes me wonder, has Van Morrison ever walked outside on a moonlit night and gone, nah, it's a bit of a crappy night for a moondance? I have no idea. Never met the man. If I do, I'll ask him, and then he'll probably tell me to leave the room. Anyway, time for one more song. It is a Lunchbox Surprise, which, if you're not familiar with the Lunchbox and what we do, a Lunchbox Surprise is where I take one of the day's birthdays or anniversaries and play a song that is somehow vaguely related to it just for fun. So let's do this. Last song in the Lunchbox today has got to do with the fact that on this day in 1837, Charles Tiffany founded an American store that sold jewelry, china, and other fine accessories, known as Tiffany's. So my mind went, Tiffany's? Tiffany? I think we're alone now. I mean, why not, right? Yeah, Tiffany on the Lunchbox.

0: Sydney's Classic Hits. 2UE wrapping up your Classic Hits Lunchbox, September 21st edition, celebrating the anniversary of the day that Charles Tiffany founded Tiffany's by playing Tiffany. And I think we're alone now. Oh, yeah. We do all the big anniversaries on this show. So tomorrow at midday, September 22nd birthdays and anniversaries, including the birthday of Joan Jett and the anniversary of the release of the biggest selling single of all time, Elton John's tribute to Princess Diana. More at midday tomorrow, but after the news, Michelle Murphy's back with classic hits from the 60s, 70s and 80s. We don't need another hero. Always thought it was odd that Tina Turner didn't need another hero, but she did evidently need panpipes. Okay then, John Mellencamp, Motels and Neil Young coming up with Michelle Murphy after the news. Enjoy your afternoon.
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15: 2UE News.
16: It's 1 o'clock. Good afternoon. I'm Madeline McNeil. The federal government says Australia is well placed to seize the opportunities ahead, even in an uncertain world. The Treasurer has delivered the country's seventh intergenerational report. Jim Chalmers argues over the next 40 years, the economy will be built on renewable energy, critical minerals and AI. Dr. Chalmers claims Australia's natural advantages mean we should be optimistic about the future.
17: Better positioned to benefit from the AI revolution, to succeed in a fragmenting world, to make the most of cleaner and cheaper energy, to manage our changing population and to thrive in an era of new industries.
16: The Premier has described the past week as terrible as police investigate four separate alleged domestic violence-related deaths in the state. A child has died with two others critically injured, as well as their mother in one incident in the Lower Blue Mountains. Police say she's being treated as a suspect. A mother, grandmother and another woman have also been killed in the last 48 hours. Chris Minns says we can't become numb to the confronting violence.
18: We still need to take action and commit ourselves across government agencies, law reform, our prisons, New South Wales Police and education and other aspects of government agencies, as well as across civic society, to confront domestic violence when we see it.
16: Surf Life Saving New South Wales says volunteers are on high alert heading into the 2026 patrol season. Several incidents along the coast over the weekend have seen three people drown and left another in a serious condition. Electronics retailer DigiDirect has been fined $99,000 for misleading discount claims. The ACCC alleges the company advertised certain products as having been discounted when that wasn't the case. Deputy Chairman Mick Keogh says the retailer's online advertising may have misled consumers.
19: DigiDirect was saying the price was something and now it is substantially less. And when we checked, they had rarely, if never, sold products at the more expensive prices.
16: New South Wales could become the first state to introduce mandatory recycling for solar panels. There are more than 1.18 million rooftop solar systems installed on homes in the state. The state government has opened consultation for the proposed scheme. Also making news, St Mary's Public School in Sydney's West is closed for the day as police investigate a fire at the facility. And Labor has recorded its lowest primary vote in a news poll since 2012. In finance, the All Ords is trading down 9 points at 89.13. One Australian dollar is buying 71.21 US cents.
15: If it's happening in Sydney, you'll hear about it on 2UE. 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
20: Good afternoon. Sydney Roosters halfback Sam Walker is facing a race against the clock to be fit for Friday night's NRL preliminary final against the Dolphins. The 24-year-old required surgery after his ankle injury just a month ago. Josh Inglis and Nathan Ellis have combined to lead Australia to a thrilling final over victory in the third one day in Zimbabwe. Inglis racked up his second ODI century to help Australia to a series clean sweep. The Brisbane Lions will look to use Lachie Neale's clean record when it fronts the AFL Tribunal to challenge his ban for striking. If unsuccessful, their former captain will be ruled out of Saturday's grand final against Fremantle. And in football, Manchester City has defeated Sunderland 5-3 to go top of the Premier League with five wins from five starts. Manchester United has drawn with Fulham 1-1 at Craven Cottage for its equal worst start to a season after five games. That's sport. I'm Adam Hawes.
16: 4:01, that's news and sport.
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21: A mascot van has broken down on Botany Road approaching Gardiners Road. Southbound traffic affected with the left turn lane blocked at Oatlands. Metal debris, James Bruce Drive, just past Pennant Hills Road. That's been affecting southbounders. We had a breakdown at Prospect on the Prospect Highway. They've managed to move that out of the way now. All northbound lanes are back open at the M4. The M4 itself looking pretty good. A 15-minute trip each way between Eastern Creek and Homebush Bay Drive. And looking good on the M1 Pacific Motorway between the Hawkesbury River Bridge and Wooronga. It's taking 14 minutes. 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I'm Tim Govis. That's the latest traffic on Classic Hits 2UE.
15: 2UE Sydney weather.
16: Becoming cloudy with a shower or two. Southerly winds up to 40 kilometres per hour. Cloudy with showers increasing tomorrow. 14 to 19 degrees in the city, 12 to 19 in the west. Looking ahead, a shower or two Wednesday, partly cloudy on Thursday, sunny Friday. Right now in town, it's 22 degrees, the same at Bankstown and Campbelltown. It's 20 at Lucas Heights and Terry Hills, 27 degrees at Penrith. Yeah.

Bus Stop. The Hollies with a classic hit for your Monday afternoon. A very, very cool song from the late 70s from the Motels I'll play for us in the next 10 minutes, Total Control. But right now, from the Batman movie that starred Val Kilmer and Jim Carrey and Nicole Kidman, Batman Forever, Seal. This is Kiss from a Rose.

0: to you, E.
1: Not a bad start to the week. 28 degrees today, a shower at 2 and 19 tomorrow. Warming up a little bit more on Wednesday, up to 22 degrees. I was watching Tipping Point the other day, the UK version, and a question came up about this song from Chris Rea, and I didn't know the answer. It was one of those multiple choices. Let's Dance, the version by Chris Rea, or David Bowie, or the British boy band Five. Which one was earliest? The answer was David Bowie. His came out in 83. This one, 1987. And the boy band, forget about it. That was in the 2000s. We'll play this one in the next 20 minutes.
2: It only takes one note.
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9: I'm Vanessa Gibson with a sports flash. A huge relief for the Knights with Kalen Ponga cleared of a concussion. He suffered a head knock in yesterday's 12-10 win over the Warriors, but will be free to take on the Panthers in Sunday's prelim. It comes as the Warriors coach says he's not blaming some controversial referee calls for yesterday's result, but Andrew Webster says it was disappointing.
10: Yeah, it was frustrating. I thought they were trying to find ways to take it off us. At the end of the day, you make your own luck in this game, and we had enough opportunities to win that game.
9: While the NRL is investigating after ref Ashley Klein was pelted with bottles, cups and other rubbish after the game, ARL chairman Peter Volandi says spectators involved could face lifetime bans. And in AFL, the Lions will appeal Lachie Neal's one-match ban for striking that could see him rubbed out of Saturday's grand final. Teammate Dane Zorkos told SEN he hopes it's downgraded.
11: It'd be extremely disappointing if he missed the grand final due to that. It looked pretty low impact for mine. He's been an incredible player. I don't think he's ever been to the tribunal or even got suspended.
9: That's the latest in sport.
0: Sydney's classic hit, 2UE.
12: I've heard people say that too much of anything is not good for you, baby. But I don't know about that. There's many times that we've loved and we've shared love and made love. Doesn't seem to me like it's enough.

special. Classic hit special this afternoon at 5 o'clock. Every afternoon, John Vertigan brings us a 5 o'clock music marathon. But today he's got a special co-host. Tomorrow, tickets go on sale for Bagman Turner Overdrive's Aussie tour. And joining John this afternoon, what a treat, Randy Bachman. I wonder whether he'll tell us about his son,

0: Be here from 5. George Michael, Careless Whisper, playing straight after the news update next.
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16: It's 2 o'clock. Good afternoon. I'm Madeline McNeil. The state opposition is questioning the need for another domestic violence awareness campaign after a horror weekend in New South Wales. Three women and a child have been killed in four separate alleged domestic and family violence incidents. The Minns government's considering a campaign to promote the idea DV is not a private matter, but one for all of society to tackle. Liberal leader Kelly Sloan says people only need to turn on the TV to know that.
17: I'm afraid there has been enormous awareness over the weekend, and we need to turn that into concrete action. I think people know what's going on. Alarmingly, we're reminded of it too frequently. So the time for awareness campaigns, the time for committees and reviews is over. We need to get serious about this.
16: The double murder trial of former Sydney police officer Beau Lamar Condon is now underway, with opening addresses to begin this hour. Lamar Condon's pleaded not guilty to two counts of murder over the deaths of Jesse Baird and Luke Davies in February 2024. He's also pleaded not guilty to one count of aggravated break and enter of Mr. Baird's home. The federal budget is unlikely to return to surplus for the next 40 years as the economy grapples with long-term structural pressures. The latest intergenerational report shows the nation is ageing, with males on average living to 86 and almost 90 for females. The research also shows the pace of Australia's population is slowing, with predictions of 39 million people by 2066. The former owner of a restaurant in Sydney's south has been banned for 5 years for harassing workers. Jake Samuel Brennan won't be able to hold a liquor licence or be involved in managing a licensed venue for 5 years. He's accused of sending hundreds of inappropriate messages to four employees of OG's Kitchen and Bar in Cronulla. Lifesavers are urging swimmers to take care in the water after a spate of drownings in New South Wales. Three people drowned and another person's in a serious condition after incidents along the coastline. Surf Life Saving Chief Executive Steve Pearce says volunteers are preparing for a busy summer.
18: We know it's going to be hot with that El Nino, and we know that all 22,000 of our volunteer lifesavers will be up on the beach helping those people in need.
16: A grass fire is burning at a watch and act alert level in the Hunter. Fire and rescue crews are working with the RFS at Tomago, north of Newcastle, to bring the blaze under control. And a poor air quality alert has been issued for areas across Sydney's east, south and north. In finance, the All Ords is trading down 4 points at 89.17. One Australian dollar is buying 71.25 US cents.
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7: all
0: you go.
7: All eyes will be on the fitness of Sydney Roosters halfback Sam Walker this week ahead of Friday night's prelim final against the Dolphins in Brisbane. The Queensland Origin number 7 expects to return from injury following an incredibly quick recovery from ankle surgery. Roosters legend Brad Fittler telling 9 it provides a huge boost to the Chooks' chances.
19: There seems to be good news around Sam Walker. A little halfback, looks like he should be coming back. It'll literally be less than a month after having an operation for syndesmosis, so that'll be pretty tricky alone just playing with the pain of that.
7: The Brisbane Lions will challenge Lachie Neal's striking charge at the AFL Tribunal in the hopes of freeing him to play in Saturday's grand final against Fremantle. And Manchester United has suffered its joint worst start to an EPL season after 5 games. A 1-1 draw with Fulham leaves Michael Carrick's side with just 5 points. That's sport. I'm Adam Hawes.
16: It's 2:04. That's the latest news and sport.
0: 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Sydney traffic.
20: Up and look out for traffic lights blacked out on Appin Road at Market Street, causing delays in all directions. The M5 moving slowly westbound through Moorbank past Heathcote Road. The M7 though, all clear southbound with around 16 minutes travel time from Richmond Road through to Preston's. The M4 busy but moving westbound through Prospect past the Prospect Highway. Parramatta Road slow both ways through Granville past Woodville Road. 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I'm Erin Healy. That's the latest traffic on Classic Hits 2UE.
0: 2UE Sydney weather.
16: Becoming cloudy with a shower or two. Southerly winds up to 40 kilometres per hour. Cloudy with showers increasing tomorrow. 14 to 19 degrees in the city. 12 to 19 in the west. Looking ahead, a shower or two Wednesday, partly cloudy on Thursday, sunny Friday. Right now in town, it's 22 degrees, the same at Bankstown and Campbelltown. It's 20 at Lucas Heights and Terry Hills, 27 degrees at Penrith.
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0: He was the ultimate rock and roll star then, wasn't he? John Bon Jovi with a classic hit. Now John is just a very content grandfather.
1: Papa's a giddy, goofy grandfather. It's awesome. See my bracelet? It says Papa John. I'm like the pizzeria.
0: We all move on, don't we? Pretty Woman, Roy Orbison plays now.

0: Mate, I tell you, I just can't get enough of it. Even when I wake up at 3 o'clock in the morning, the first thing is I listen to the radio because I just absolutely love it to death. You got my vote for sure, that's guaranteed.
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0: my favourite era of Elton John. Nikita and Sydney's Classic Hits 2UE. Romeo's Tune, A Blast from the Past. Steve Forbert there as well. 4:30 this afternoon, you've got to have us on. John Vertigan is going to give us one of the answers for tomorrow morning's $1,000 Minute. With the price of fuel right now and with school holidays to look forward to in a week, we need every dollar. And you can get 10 for every correct answer you give us in the $1,000 Minute. But if you get all 10 right, you will win $1,000. So grab the cheat sheet. Get one of the answers at 4:30 this afternoon for tomorrow. Billy Thorpe and the Aztecs with this classic hit playing next. I know at
1: times. Hi, I'm Randy Bachman from Bachman Turner Overdrive, BTO. We are coming to Australia in February. This afternoon from 5, I'm hosting the 5 o'clock music marathon with John. Stay tuned. We're bringing it to Australia. We're coming to rock the Down Under. On Classic Hits 2UE.
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8: Hi there, I'm Adam Pomp with a Sports Flash. Well, the Roosters admit the Dolphins' backline will be hard to contain in Friday night's prelim final at Suncorp. Winger Mark Nwanga Nituase says the opposition is actually very strong right across the ground.
9: See, Dolphins, I think right across the park, they, you know, attacking-wise and playing-wise this year, they've been amazing. We just got to focus on ourselves and make sure we do, you know what we can do.
8: Australia has completed a clean sweep of its one-day series against Zimbabwe with a one-wicket victory in Game 3. Cooper Connolly was named Man of the Series, but skipper Mitch Marsh reckons it should have gone to someone else.
10: I thought it was a pretty stiff Man of the Series, not to be Nathan Ellis, but he's a gem. He's certainly someone I go to, you know, when I'm under the pressure with the ball, and certainly would have been pretty nervous there at the end with the bat, but yeah, very, very happy for him.
8: In the English Premier League overnight, Man City's had a 5-3 win over Sunderland. Man United and Fulham played out a 1-1 draw. And an early season classic in the NFL today. The Chiefs beat the Colts 33-30 on a game-winning field goal in overtime.
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0: cool is it? One second you're hearing Roxette. Next you've got AC/DC. Classic hits like this right across the day. If it's been a manic Monday, let's look forward, not back. We'll play the Bangles. John Ferdigan will have this after the 3 o'clock news headlines next. And make sure you keep us on this afternoon. John has a treat at 5 o'clock. Randy Bachman joining him for our 5 o'clock music marathon.
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8: It's 3 o'clock. Good afternoon. I'm Madeline McNeil. A parliamentary inquiry into last year's deadly 000 outage has recommended an overhaul of the system. The report makes 11 recommendations, including that the emergency system be nationalised and run by a statutory authority. It also recommends a regulatory review and implementing a text-based option for contacting 000. Police say there's no known history of domestic violence in any of the four incidents which took place in New South Wales in a matter of days. Three women were fatally stabbed, allegedly by male relatives, in separate incidents in the space of 10 hours. Detectives say a stabbing in the Blue Mountains, which killed one child and critically injured two others, is also being treated as suspected family violence. Deputy Commissioner Peter McKenna says police are doing what they can to address what is a whole of society issue.
9: You can call, we will get you to the right referrals and services, But we want to help people. We don't want to see something like this, which in my career is probably the most horrific weekend I can think of.
8: A court has heard the case against Beau Lamar Condon as the former police officer's double murder trial gets underway. The Crown's begun opening statements alleging the accused disguised himself as an Uber driver before killing his ex-partner Jesse Baird and Baird's new boyfriend Luke Davies. Lamar Condon has pleaded not guilty to two charges of murder and one count of aggravated break and enter. Former Immigration Minister Philip Ruddock believes immigration needs to be a standalone portfolio. It's currently wrapped up in the Home Affairs Department. The Albanese government's under pressure to address soaring migration numbers as infrastructure struggles to cope. Mr. Ruddock has told Michael McLaren both sides of the political aisle have failed to manage the issue properly.
10: And in my view, the quicker we move back to having essentially an immigration portfolio with the responsibilities for immigration, with one minister, the better it will be.
8: Lifesavers are urging swimmers to take care of the water after a spate of drownings over the weekend. Three people drowned and another person is in a serious condition after incidents along the state's coast. The official patrol season doesn't get underway until this Saturday. Electronics retailer DigiDirect has been forced to pay fines after it was found to have made misleading discount claims. The ACCC alleges the company advertised certain products as being discounted when they were never sold at the higher price. DigiDirect has paid $99,000 in penalties. And the state government is seeking feedback on a proposed mandatory recycling scheme for solar panels. In finance, the All Ords is trading down 6 points at 89.15. One Australian dollar is buying 71.2 US cents.
0: At Sydney's Classic Hits 2UE, we love playing classic hits. And there's plenty more of them coming up straight after the news.
11: The Warriors are demanding answers from the NRL after their controversial semi-final loss to the Knights. They've highlighted several contentious refereeing decisions that went the Knights' way in the dying stages of the match. The Roosters are backing Sam Walker to make a rapid return from ankle surgery in Friday night's prelim final. The star halfback is tipped to take on the Dolphins less than a month after a serious syndesmosis injury. Teammate Victor Radley says Walker will be fine.
12: To be honest, I think he will be kind of 100% fit. I feel like I've done a syndesmosis as well, and the surgeries they do now are pretty amazing. And, you know, during that game, I feel like he'll be fine, and I think it'll be more after the game, a pull-up sore.
11: Leeds' unbeaten start of the Premier League season has continued with a nil-all draw with Crystal Palace, while in the NFL, the Chiefs have won an overtime thriller over the Colts 33-30 in Kansas City. That's sport. I'm Adam Hawes.
8: 3:04, that's the latest news and sport.
0: Classic Hits 2UE, Sydney Traffic.
13: In Kiama on General Holmes Drive, we've had a two-car collision shutting a northbound lane just as you pass Henson Street. A power failure with traffic lights blacked out through Annan Grove Road at Deborah Road. The M4 motorway building very quickly westbound from Pitt Street towards Reservoir Road in Prospect, and patchiness too for the M5 outbound at Riverwood Belmore Road and again coming towards Moorbank Avenue. Plenty of traffic around Chipping Norton on Newbridge Road towards Governor Macquarie Drive, and at this stage moving fairly well for the Harbour Bridge and Tunnel. Score a winner, Dan Murphy's. 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I'm Brittany Gorrell. That's the latest traffic on Classic Hits 2UE.
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8: Becoming cloudy with a shower or two. Southerly winds up to 40 kilometres per hour. Cloudy with showers increasing tomorrow, 14 to 19 degrees in the city, 12 to 19 in the west. Looking ahead, a shower or two Wednesday, partly cloudy on Thursday, sunny Friday. Right now in town, it's 22 degrees, the same at Bankstown and Campbelltown. It's 20 at Lucas Heights and Terry Hills, 27 degrees at Penrith.
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You've got to love a Manic Monday, don't you? John Vertigan here this afternoon playing great classic hits and joined by a classic hits legend after five, Randy Backman from Backman Turner Overdrive joins me to host the 5 o'clock music marathon, celebrating the fact that they're coming to Australia next year. Meantime, speaking of classic hits legends, the Eagles.

0: It's not just about the music. The music is an absolute bonus, but it's the presenters as well. I feel like I'm comforted. I feel like I've got company with me.
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0: Classic hits to you each. Juice Newton's Angel of the Morning, and it's John Vertigan this afternoon. Our thoughts very much with the Farnham family after we learnt on the weekend that John hasn't been in great health. It was a really good concert for him last night in Melbourne, and one of the stars of the show and good mate of Farnsie's is Richard Marks. Got him coming up. And a blast from the past, before 4 o'clock this afternoon, we're going to hear Stars on 45. Came out in the early 80s. It was a medley of 60s songs. Great little sing-along, and I'm going to play it soon.
1: 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Sydney traffic.
2: In Huntley's Point, Victoria Road coming off the Gladesville Bridge, a car's broken down northbound in the left-hand lane. We've had a collision through Kiama, two cars on General Holmes Drive, northbound passing Henson Street. A reduced speed limit westbound on the M4 motorway, passing the Twin Servos into Eastern Creek. It's with a sideline truck breakdown. Also quite a heavy spot now for the M4 outbound passing Coleman Street. Looking to Annengrove, lights are back up and working. Annengrove Road at Deborah Road, quite congested for the M2 now westbound through to Windsor Road. 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I'm Brittany Gorrell. That's latest traffic on Classic Hits 2UE.
3: Hi, I'm Randy Bachman from Bachman Turner Overdrive BTO. We are coming to Australia in February. This afternoon from 5, I'm hosting the 5 o'clock Music Marathon with John. Stay tuned. We're bringing it to Australia. We're coming to rock the Down Under. 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
11: Hi there, I'm Adam Pomp with a sports flash. Well, the Roosters admit the Dolphins' backline will be hard to contain in Friday night's prelim final at Suncorp. Winger Mark Nwonga Nituase says the opposition is actually very strong right across the ground.
12: See, Dolphins, I think right across the park, they, you know, attacking wise and playing wise this year, they've been amazing. We just got to focus on ourselves and make sure we do, you know, what we know we can do.
11: Australia has completed a clean sweep of its one-day series against Zimbabwe with a one-wicket victory in Game 3. Cooper Connolly was named Man of the Series, but skipper Mitch Marsh reckons it should have gone to someone else.
6: I thought it was a pretty stiff Man of the Series, not to be Nathan Ellis, but he's a gem. He's certainly someone I go to, you know, when I'm under pressure with the ball, and certainly would have been pretty nervous there at the end with the bat, but yeah, very, very happy for him.
11: In the English Premier League overnight, Man City's had a 5-3 win over Sunderland. Man United and Fulham played out a 1-1 draw. And an early season classic in the NFL today, the Chiefs beat the Colts 33-30 on a game-winning field goal in overtime.
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1: M4 Motorway, a slow city-bound stretch as you pass Reservoir Road, getting reports of an incident. We are absolutely chock-a-block down Cumberland Highway through Wentworthville. That's southbound passing Darcy Road all the way to the Great Western Highway and the M4. Really busy in Homebush West down Centenary Drive south to Arthur Street. A slow run outbound along Newbridge Road coming through Chipping Norton towards Governor Macquarie Drive, and busy for the M5 Motorway. Westbound, your runtime from the tunnel exit getting into Preston's 35 minutes. At Bob Jane T-Mark, receive a free $200 e-gift card when you buy three, get one free on selected Yokohama tyres. Bob Jane T-Marts, they'll look after you. I'm Brittany Gorrell. That's the latest traffic on Classic Hits 2UE.
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0: 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Blast from the past.

0: It's Bob Marley, and how cool was it to hear Stars on 45, our blast from the past. Special guest co-host on the 5 o'clock music marathon this afternoon, Randy Backman from Backman Turner Overdrive. He's on in an hour. Coming up after four, though, back into the classic hits with Toto, Soft Cell and Prince coming up.
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0: For Wenty Leagues, here's Tim Gilbert, joined by the Canteen Program's team leader, Gigi Fleming.
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12: It's 4 o'clock. Good afternoon. I'm Madeline McNeil.
10: A court has heard a former Sydney police officer formed an obsessive infatuation with his ex-partner before allegedly killing him and another man. Jefferson Shaw reports.
12: A jury of 9 men and 6 women have been impaneled to sit the 12-week trial of Beau Lamar Condon. He's accused of breaking into his former partner Jesse Baird's home and murdering both Baird and Baird's new boyfriend Luke Davies in February 2024. The Crown has begun opening statements telling the court Lamar Condon disguised himself as an Uber Eats driver and will argue he formed an obsessive and jealous infatuation with Baird. Beau Lamar Condon has pleaded not guilty to charges of killing both men and earlier stealing a phone and wallet from Baird. Jefferson Shaw, Sydney.
10: Creating a national authority to operate the 000 system is among 11 recommendations made by a Senate inquiry sparked by last year's deadly Optus outage. Telstra is currently responsible for managing the emergency call network. The report also recommends a text-based option for contacting 000 and mandatory reliability standards for telcos. Business groups argue the federal government must urgently boost productivity to protect future living standards. The latest intergenerational report assumes long-term productivity will grow by just over 1% a year, but some economists argue that figure is too optimistic. Andrew McKellar from the Chamber of Commerce and Industry says high productivity leads to a better quality of life.
13: Future living standards are going to be entirely dependent on the productivity growth rates that we achieve over the decades ahead. If we don't have a strong focus on that, then we're not going to have the living standards that I think many Australians expect.
10: A Sydney mother is expected to be charged with stabbing her 3 children in the Blue Mountains, killing one and leaving the others fighting for life. The case is one of 4 alleged domestic and family violence-related killings in the state over the weekend. The state's education minister says she wants students to return to a school in Sydney's west as soon as it's safe to do so after a fire forced St Mary's Public to close for the day. Police are working to determine what caused the blaze. Prue Carr says it's sad to see the damage at the school in her own electorate.
14: As soon as we can get children back to school, we'll get children back to school. They're best at school to be learning at school. But I just commend the work of police in finding out what happened there.
10: And poor air quality alerts have been issued for large parts of Sydney. The air across the city's east, south and north contains high levels of inhalable particulate matter with a diameter of 10 micrometres or less. In finance, just before close, the All Ords is down 5 points at 89.17, one Australian dollar buying 71.2 US cents.
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15: The Dolphins will be looking to punch their ticket to the NRL Grand Final on Friday night. A win against the Roosters would cement a maiden Grand Final appearance for the Finns in just their 4th season. Chief Executive Terry Reader telling Michael McLaren the expansion side's success is no accident.
16: You're only as good as the people around you. From day one, we made sure we brought the right people in on the field, but also off the field too, with the way our club operates and how we do things. It has a lot to do with the people, and that's probably the best advice for any expansion team. You've got to make sure you get people that are good at what they do, know what they're doing.
15: The Knights have returned home after their upset win over the Warriors, insisting they have the belief to topple the Panthers on Sunday. The AFL's top player will be honoured tonight at the Brownlow Medal, and Manchester City has defeated Sunderland 5-3 to go top of the English Premier League. That's sport. I'm Adam Hawes.
10: It's 4 past 4. That's the latest news and sport.
1: 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Sydney traffic.
17: Pressure for the M5 citybound through Hammondville towards Heathcote Road with a crash. The right-hand lane is blocked off. Moorebank, Newbridge Road, breakdown westbound approaching Governor Macquarie Drive. We're slowing on the M2 motorway westbound from the Epping Tunnel to Windsor Road. Expect congestion down through Silverwater southbound on Silverwater Road heading to the M4 and Great Western Highway, Parramatta Road. Looking a little busier now southbound for the Eastern Distributor through Darlinghurst. 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I'm Brittany Gorrell. That's the latest traffic on Classic Hits 2UE.
1: 2UE Sydney weather.
10: Becoming cloudy with a shower or 2. Southerly winds up to 40 kilometres per hour. Cloudy with showers increasing tomorrow. 14 to 19 degrees in the city, 12 to 19 in the west. Looking ahead, a shower or two Wednesday, partly cloudy on Thursday, sunny Friday. Right now in town, it's 22 degrees, the same at Bankstown and Campbelltown. It's 20 at Lucas Heights and Terry Hills, 27 degrees at Penrith.
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Joe Cocker getting by with a little help from his friends. Some help from one of my friends after five. Oh, I feel as though he's a mate now. Randy Backman from Backman Turner Overdrive co-hosts the 5 o'clock music marathon in about three quarters of an hour. It's Green Day now, though.

0: was doing the washing up, waiting for the hot water to come through, and all of a sudden I realised my feet were moving and my body swaying. But it was just one of those songs that you can't help. And it's just so great with the radio station. There are so many of those.
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0: Sunshine Band on Sydney's home of classic hits, 2UE. Pretenders before that with Brass in Pocket, John Vertigan the Savo, with Kathy returning in the morning, and your chance to win a grand at 8 o'clock, the $1,000 minute is back. And here's a little bonus you get from listening all day to 2UE. We'll give you answers for tomorrow morning's quiz. Write them down and just get you a step closer to winning the 1,000. Question 6 tomorrow, Kathy is going to ask, of the 4 Grand Slam tennis tournaments, how many are held in the Southern Hemisphere? Your answer is 1, and that is, of course, the Australian Open. So 1 is your answer for question 6 tomorrow morning.
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2: Traffic still slow, citybound on the M5 motorway heading through Moorbank after an earlier crash clearing near Heathcote Road. We're quite busy on the M4 motorway westbound from Homebush getting out towards the M7 motorway. That run's going to take you about half an hour. M2 motorway under pace from Pennant Hills Road westbound through to Windsor Road. Heavy traffic in Mascot for General Holmes Drive outbound getting into the airport tunnel, and Foreshore Road is banked west approaching. 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I'm Brittany Gorrell, that's the latest traffic on Classic Hits 2UE.
3: Hi, I'm Randy Bachman from Bachman Turner Overdrive, BTO. We are coming to Australia in February. This afternoon from 5, I'm hosting the 5 o'clock music marathon with John. Stay tuned. We're bringing it to Australia. We're coming to rock the Down Under. 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
11: Hi there, I'm Adam Pont with the Sports Flash. It's a nervous wait for the Lions ahead of tomorrow night's tribunal hearing to determine whether star midfielder Lachie Neale will play in the grand final. He copped a one-match ban for a gut punch to Hawthorn's Jack Ginnivan in the prelim. Teammate Levi Ashcroft hoping they can get it downgraded.
12: It'd be a huge loss. He's been in some great form, obviously. One of our best players, you know, really crucial to our midfield and to our ball-winning ability and clearance. So hopefully playing, it'd be very disappointing if he wasn't.
11: Well, the Roosters are expecting a tough crowd when they head to Brisbane for Friday night's NRL prelim against the Dolphins. More than 50,000 fans are expected. Roosters winger Mark Nwanga Nitawasi admits they're not expecting too many friendly faces.
13: It's going to be a great atmosphere up there. Obviously, the community love it. So I know they'll be fiery and we'll probably cop a lot from them.
11: And the Aussie cricketers now turn their attention to Thursday's opening one dayer against South Africa. After a clean sweep of the series against Zimbabwe overnight, we won the third and final match by just one wicket, with Josh Inglis top scoring with 103.
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0: Classic Hits 2UE. Sydney traffic.
1: In Mascot, General Holmes Drive, we had the overhead vehicle detectors triggered, blocking off the entrance to the airport tunnel outbound. It has since reopened. Still expect delays on the approach coming in from Southern Cross Drive. While in Mascot, though, Foreshore Road is pretty bunched up, westbound towards General Holmes Drive with a car breakdown here. A slow stretch for the M5 motorway still from the River Road in Reevesby to Moorbank Avenue, really crawling down the Cumberland Highway through Wentworthville southbound to Great Western Highway. And we do have some congestion out of West Pimble southbound for Ride Road getting onto Lane Cove Road. 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I'm Brittany Gorrell. That's the latest traffic on Classic Hits 2UE.
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0: Talking About My Generation on a Monday afternoon. News is next, and then Randy Backman from Backman Turner Overdrive, BTO. They're coming to Australia in February. And to celebrate that, Randy will co-host the 5 o'clock music marathon with me. It's on after the 5 o'clock news.
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9: It's 5 o'clock. Good afternoon. I'm Madeline McNeil. The state government is focusing on awareness and education following 4 alleged domestic violence-related murders. A Sydney mother is expected to be charged with stabbing her 3 children, killing one and leaving the others fighting for life. 3 women have also been killed in 48 hours, all allegedly at the hands of male relatives. Premier Chris Minns says he wants more spending and effort put into community awareness campaigns.
10: They confront this idea that family and domestic violence is a private or a family matter and not something that all of society must confront together.
9: The Crown's opening address in the trial of Beau Lamar Condon will continue tomorrow. Texts between the former police officer and his ex-partner have been heard in court today. Lamar Condon's pleaded not guilty to 2 counts of murder over the deaths of Jesse Baird and Luke Davies. He's also pleaded not guilty to a count of aggravated break and enter. A Senate inquiry has recommended control of the 000 system be taken out of telcos' hands and managed by a national authority. It's one of 11 recommendations made in the report, which was sparked by last year's deadly Optus outage. The committee also recommends domestic roaming be mandatory in the event of a major outage. Tech expert Charlie Brown has told Trent Nikolic domestic roaming currently only occurs when telcos have made a deal.
11: It's when your SIM card or with your inside your phone goes to an area where your network is not available and your phone connects to an available network that your current provider has an agreement with.
9: One of the charges against former broadcaster Alan Jones has been withdrawn by prosecutors as his indecent assault and sexual touching trial continues. The withdrawal means Jones is now facing 21 charges relating to five men. Jones denies the charges against him. Fresh research shows nearly one in two Australian children living with chronic pain is experiencing symptoms before 10 years old. The 2026 Kids in Pain report found nearly 40% of respondents waited at least 3 years for a formal diagnosis. Chronic Pain Australia Chair Nicolette Ellis says the condition can disrupt every part of childhood.
12: It not only impacts their day-to-day living, but also school was hugely impacted, with about 70% of the respondents saying that they were missing 2 days out of a 5-day school week.
9: And the Federal Treasurer has delivered his second intergenerational report, warning deaths will outnumber births for the first time. In finance, the All Ords has closed down 3 points at 89.19. One Australian dollar is buying 71.29 US cents.
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13: The NRL's fairy tale team, the Knights, have returned to Newcastle after that stunning win over the Warriors in Auckland. Last year's Wooden Spooners are now preparing to take on heavyweights, the Panthers, in a prelim final on Sunday. Knights forward Dylan Lucas says his side were always confident of making the final four.
14: Yeah, we've had that belief all year, but I suppose everyone else just has it now, and I'm just excited for the group and I'm super proud of the boys over the last few weeks.
13: Roosters forward Victor Radley is backing halfback Sam Walker to make a successful return from ankle surgery in their prelim against the Dolphins. There's reports the five suspended Sydney Swans players will return to the club this week to take part in end-of-season reviews. Collingwood's Nick Dacos is favourite for tonight's Brownlow medal. And Liverpool has jumped up to sixth on the Premier League table following a hard-fought 1-0 win on the road against Bournemouth. That's sport. I'm Adam Hawes.
9: It's 5:04. That's the latest news and sport.
0: Classic Hits 2UE, Sydney Traffic.
15: In Mascot, delays for General Holmes Drive outbound towards the airport tunnel where an overheight vehicle has closed off the left-hand lane and still very heavy on the approach for Foreshore Road westbound. Expect a bit of congestion down through Homebush West on Centenary Drive south at Arthur Street. Patchiness, Parramatta Road moving between Lidcombe and Granville each way. Still slow moving on the M4 each direction at Grey Staines Road. There's some westbound congestion for the M2 motorway towards Windsor Road and looking a little patchy up and down Richmond Road in Marsden Park. Did someone say family dinner sorted? 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Aldi, good different. I'm Brittany Gorrell. That's latest traffic on Classic Hits 2UE.
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9: Becoming cloudy with a shower or two, southerly winds up to 40 kilometres per hour. Cloudy with showers increasing tomorrow, 14 to 19 degrees in the city, 12 to 19 in the west. Looking ahead, a shower or two Wednesday, partly cloudy on Thursday, sunny Friday. Right now in town, it's 22 degrees, the same at Bankstown and Campbelltown. It's 20 at Lucas Heights and Terry Hills, 27 degrees at Penrith.
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16: Well, for the first time ever in Australia, rock fans rejoice because the one and only Backman Turner Overdrive are coming to see us in February. And joining me on the line now, the legend behind it all, this guy has over 120 gold and platinum album single awards to his name from around the world, Randy Backman. Hello.
17: Hi, good to talk to you.
16: It's great to talk to you as well. Take me back to 2023, Randy, at the sprightly age of 80, you thought, I want to get the band back together.
17: Well, the whole world had shut down musically with COVID and the injections of the mask and all that stupidity that went on around the world. And it was a tough time for musicians. Some idiot invented Napster and everything was free and the music became digital. They shut the record stores down. They stopped making vinyl. It was like a real void in our lives. And couldn't do any gigs for 2 or 3 years because you couldn't fly anywhere. You had to wear a mask. Or, you know, somebody in your band coughed or sneezed. They shut down your concert. And finally, when it was all over, I had lost my 3 brothers in that whole process. I got the name back, the full use of the name. I was the oldest guy, and I started the band anyways. My son Tal evolved to being in the band because he grew up with the band. He had a big hit a few years ago called She's So High. So he does that in our set. And because I also got the Guess Who name back with Burton Cummings, I just toured the last year as the Guess Who all through Canada and the States to incredible sellout crowds. So we're coming to down south to New Zealand and Australia next year. And the fans are going to get quite a show because we do a little Guess Who medley of songs I wrote for the Guess Who, These Eyes, American Woman, No Time, No Sugar Tonight. Just a little medley of that for all the fans. And like I said, Tal throws in She's So High, which makes us a real late 90s. And we do all the BTO B-sides and album cuts. And it's a great 2 hours of rock and roll. And it's celebrating the 70s. The 70s are so cool.
16: They certainly are. Randy Backman, you're going to stick around and co-host the 5 o'clock music marathon with me. We might kick it off with your boy's song, She's So High.
17: I've even had DJs like yourself saying, is Tal Backman really your son? Yes, he is. I'm playing on the record. I'm playing on She's So High. We did it in my studio, you know, that kind of thing. She's

0: It is the 5 o'clock Music Marathon with John here, and Randy Backman is my special guest co-host from Backman Turner Overdrive. On their way to Australia for the very first time in February, you are going to love it here in Australia, Randy. You'll love our audience as well. They're going to span, for you, it's going to span three generations, parents, kids and grandkids. Classic hits are so cool in this country. Do you find that wherever you travel, you look out at the audience and you're seeing all of this, these different demographics in front of you?
1: It's much different than the old days because of all the Netflix, all the movies, all the commercials, all the video games. I've walked into a room, my kids are my grandchildren, are playing a video game. And I go, that's me. They go, no, it's not. That's me. That's my music behind that song. No, it's not. Yes, it is. You know, they suddenly realize it. For me to be in the audience and look out there and see my children who bring their children, their grandchildren, and then all their friends. So people say, like, what's your age demographic? And I say, probably about 8 to death. I mean, 8 years old, right to somebody in their 80s who looks like your old retired school teacher, the guy with the little, you know, glasses and the little bow tie who comes and sits in the concert. What is he doing here? And by the end of the night, he's up there going, taking care of business, or, you know, American Woman, and singing the song. And he's like, he's 40 again. He's in his convertible again. He's driving, you know, with his wife again, his girlfriend or whatever. So it's reliving the happy days. And it's really a great feeling to see the recognition on people's faces, and to see an 8 or a 10 or a 12-year-old singing all the lyrics.

0: Classic Hits 2UE, Sydney Traffic.
1: We've had that overhyped vehicle now moved off General Holmes Drive outbound in Mascot at the Airport Tunnel, so we're still a little sluggish approaching from Southern Cross Drive. Expect some westbound congestion on the M5 motorway as you pass Heathcote Road. Still busy on the M4 each direction at Edelong Road. Under pace outbound for the M2 through to Windsor Road. Really busy in patches out of Glenwood northbound up towards Rouse Hill from Old Windsor Road onto Windsor Road and around Nepean Hospital through Kingswood Great Western Highway and Parker Street quite busy. At Bob Jane T Marts, receive a free $200 e-gift card when you buy three, get one free on selected Yokohama tyres. Bob Jane T Marts, they'll look after you. I'm Brittany Gorrell, that's latest traffic on Classic Hits 2UE.
0: 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The 5 o'clock Music Marathon, 2UE.

0: It is the 5 o'clock music marathon with my very special guest host tonight, Randy Backman from Backman Turner Overdrive. You ain't seen nothing yet, baby, you just ain't seen nothing yet. The stutter. You were just mucking around and that was never intentionally meant to be in the song?
1: No, I grew up with three brothers. And if you had any brothers, you did the same thing. You played tricks on each other. You wrestled. You shot bows and arrows in the house. You lit fires in the house. You did all these boy things, right?
0: Yeah.
1: You tied two cat's tails together, whatever. Tied a tin can on the cat's tail. And so we teased each other. And as we grew up, the teasing got more and more and more and more. And I had a brother who stuttered and stammered. To play a trick on him, I'm recording BT03. I'm the producer. I always had a work track with have a nice rhythm guitar, nice clean rhythm guitar, and then a crashing chorus where you crank it up, kick in an overdrive fuzz pedal, and you do a big blasting chorus kind of thing. And so I had this jangly rhythm thing and a big heavy thing and a jam. We were losing track. So I said, look, I'll just sing any lyrics that I don't even know what they are. And I'm going to stutter to tease my brother. And I won't even put it on the album. It'll just be a work track. So I stutter. I sing this once. I make it up on the spot. I don't even know what I'm singing about. And in those days, you did vinyl. So you had maybe 20 or 22 minutes a side. The sides had to be equal. Or if you flipped it over, one side would be quieter than the other because the grooves are closer together. So you had to have like 20 minutes, 22 minutes, kind of balance your side within a minute. And then they both kind of sound the same. So I had four songs aside. The head of our label flew in and said, I don't hear a song that's top 40 radio enough. The engineer said, play the throwaway song. And Charlie Fatch says, what? There's another song. Said, no. The guitar's not even in tune yet. I'm just trying to get a tone on guitar. If the guitar's out of tune. I'm singing out of tune. I don't even know what I'm singing about. And I'm stuttering to tease my brother. And in the ending, it's a bad Van Morrison from Brown Eyed Girl. Sha-la-la-la-la-la, you know, from Brown Eyed Girl. I'm doing bad Van Morrison impression. And he said, let me hear the track. This is what he said. That's a monster. I said, you got to be kidding. He said, no, you got to put this on the album. You'll be singing this every day, every performance day of your life for the rest of your life. You're going to love this song. I said, Charlie, you're crazy. It is bad. So he put it on the album. He said, I'll help you. We're going to have, it's going to be your first BTO album with 9 songs. So you take the 5 shortest songs, sequence them on one side. Let's see if we can get it like 21, 45 in length, and then put the 4 longer ones and see if we can get it over 21. Then both sides will have the same volume and same output. So we do that at the first BTO album with a 9th song. They released it. They start to play the song on the radio. And I'm going, oh my God, this is so terrible. The guitar is so out of tune. It's unbelievable. And it went to number 1 in 22 countries around the world.

0: On the 5 o'clock Music Marathon, this is John Vertigan with Randy Backman, my special guest co-host this afternoon. Randy, can you tell me about the piano solo in Taking Care of Business, please?
1: It's about 2 a.m. We're leaving the studio. There's a knock at the door of the studio. And I open the door and there's a guy standing there with a big black frizzy beard, frizzy black hair, an army fatigue hat on, an army fatigue suit on, looking like Fidel Castro, holding 4 pizzas. And he knocks on the door. It's a studio in Seattle. And he said, pizza delivery. I said, not us, we're going home. Try down the hall. Studio B is Steve Miller. Steve Miller was there recording Fly Like an Eagle and Rockin' Me Baby. And Studio C is War doing Why Can't We Be Friends and Low Rider. It's a really hot studio. And they were in C. So a little while later, there's a knock at the door and he's there without the pizza. You got rid of the pizza? He goes, yeah. But I've been listening outside the door to the song and it sounds like it could really use a piano. And I said, yeah, I know. I'd love to have Little Richard on it or Elton John or somebody like that. And he said, well, I'm a piano player. I don't deliver pizza until the end of the month and I can't pay my rent. So give me a shot to play the piano. I said, look at man, the piano's not even in tune. We're not a piano band. We're like 2 guitars, bass, and drums. He said, I don't care. I said, okay, we'll give you one shot. So normally you get a piano tuned. I open the lid of the piano, I throw in a mic, I cover it with a blanket, and I say, you got one take because we're putting on our coats. We've been here since 10 in the morning. It's now 2 o'clock the following morning. We've been there like almost 20 hours. He plays one take. Thank you very much. He goes home. We didn't even listen to it. I'm going to wipe it out the next day. The head of our label, Charlie Fatch, flies in, the guy who picked You Ain't Seen Nothing Yet. He flies in. He said to me, who's playing piano? I said, so the guy comes in, his name was Norman Durkee. It was his big break. That's the piano you hear one take live on Taking Care of Business. And if you listen to it closely, you'll hear there's Elton John flavors, there's Dr. John. Yeah. And in the end, it's like it's Little Richard totally rocking out.
0: Let's listen to it now. And when you hear the piano bit, just think pizza delivery going. BTO. Yeah. Let's

0: 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Sydney traffic.
1: In Liverpool, we've got a collision eastbound along Moore Street at Northumberland Street. William Street through King's Cross, a breakdown that is westbound at Forbes Street. Looking to your run on the M5 motorway, still pretty bunched up outbound through to Moorbank Avenue. Delays coming into Mascot on General Holmes Drive after an overheight vehicle was causing some hassles here. It's been moved off, and Foreshore Road is still struggling west on the approach. Around Walleye Creek, a very busy run up and down the Princes Highway. 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I'm Brittany Gorrell. That's the latest traffic on Classic Hits 2UE.
2: It is the 5 o'clock music marathon, and Randy Backman from BTO has been my special guest co-host this afternoon. BTO touring Australia in February. Randy, what are you looking forward to seeing the most? I guess you'll have some downtime when you're here.
3: Just seeing the country. I know it's a vast.
2: It's pretty
3: vast
2: big.
3: Country. We just toured Canada, which is pretty vast. I mean, Texas is big, but nothing's as big as Australia. So I'm looking forward to. I think we have a day on and a day off because it's so far apart. You can't drive it in a bus. I'm looking forward to just seeing the people there. I know that there's big, big rockers there. I know there's big pubs and big club things that everybody likes to rock. And I'm thrilled to say that BTO is back. Classic rock is back. Vinyl is coming back. They sold $80 million worth of vinyl last year. They're selling turntables again. All the bookstores here that closed in COVID, all the Barnes & Noble, I don't know what your bookstores are there called, they closed 28 locations. They're opening now. They're selling vinyl and turntables beside the books. People want real books again. They're sick of reading on Kindle, but you can't read in the sunlight. You got to plug in. They want a real book where they can underline a page or mark a page, right, and things like that. So analog is coming back. Pictures, video, vinyl. Classic rock is back. It's everywhere around the world. Let's turn into a genuine Neil Young, Mick Jagger, Keith Richards. I saw Rod Stewart a month ago. The guy's 84. He rocked his face off. He danced all over the stage. It's amazing. To see Mick Jagger running around makes me want to get up and run around. I mean, I'm not moving like Jagger, but I'm having a great time.
2: He's saying you haven't got the moves like Jagger.
3: Very few people got the moves like Jagger. He's quite an incredible specimen. I mean, he's like 83, 84. He runs 3 or 4 miles a night. I've seen them live many times. Keith Richards can hardly stand there. He stands up and plays sloppy rhythm guitar, which only he could play. It's so sloppy, it's great. And Ron Wood kind of pulled it all together. But Mick is just amazing. They're all amazing.
2: Randy Backman, BTO, are coming to Australia. Pre-sale tickets available from tomorrow. General public on Friday. You can get those from destroyalllines.com. It has been so wonderful listening to your stories, Randy. Some of the best rock and roll stories I've ever heard. And I'd like to thank you for spending the hour with me.
3: Thank you very much. Thank you for having me. I want to tell everybody out there, be there or be square. Because we're coming to melt your face off. It's going to rock.
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11: Hi there, I'm Adam Pont with the Sports Flash. It's a nervous wait for the Lions ahead of tomorrow night's tribunal hearing to determine whether star midfielder Lachie Neale will play in the grand final. He copped a one-match ban for a gut punch to Hawthorn's Jack Ginnivan in the prelim. Teammate Levi Ashcroft hoping they can get it downgraded.
12: It'd be a huge loss. He's been in some great form, obviously. One of our best players, you know, really crucial to our midfield and to our ball-winning ability and clearance. So hopefully playing, it'd be very disappointing if he wasn't.
11: Well, the Roosters are expecting a tough crowd when they head to Brisbane for Friday night's NRL prelim against the Dolphins. More than 50,000 fans are expected. Roosters winger Mark Nwanga Nitawasi admits they're not expecting too many friendly faces.
13: It's going to be a great atmosphere up there. Obviously, the community love it. So I know they'll be fiery and we'll probably cop a lot from them.
11: And the Aussie cricketers now turn their attention to Thursday's opening one-dayer against South Africa after a clean sweep of the series against Zimbabwe overnight. We won the third and final match by just one wicket, with Josh Inglis top scoring with 103.
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16: It's 6 o'clock. Good evening, I'm Madeline McNeil. Paramedics say a patient is fighting for life after being shot in Sydney's northwest. Will Borden reports.
17: Emergency services were called to the address at Norwest at around 5 o'clock after receiving reports of the shooting. They've since located a teenager inside a unit block who sustained a gunshot wound to their head. It was a chaotic scene until the arrival of first responders, CPR being performed until paramedics and doctors arrived, who've since taken over the care of the patient who's in a critical condition. Police investigations are continuing with a Polair helicopter overhead. Will Bottom reporting.
16: Spending more on education and awareness in relation to domestic violence has been dismissed as unnecessary by the state opposition after four alleged DV murders over the weekend. Three women were allegedly killed by men known to them on Saturday. A mother is being treated as a suspect in the stabbing murder of one of her children and two other children who are in a critical condition. The Premier's flagged the government will introduce an awareness campaign to reject the idea domestic violence is a family or private matter. Liberal leader Kelly Sloane says there's enough awareness, now's the time for action.
18: This is a very big wake-up call, but I'm sick and tired of the wake-up calls. I've had enough. We need to do something.
16: A parliamentary inquiry into last year's deadly 000 outage has recommended an overhaul of the system. The report makes 11 recommendations, including that the emergency system be nationalised and run by a statutory authority. It also recommends a regulatory review and implementing a text-based option for contacting 000. Australia's population will continue to get older and grow more slowly, increasing pressure on the nation's finances. Federal politics reporter Nelson Scott.
19: The Treasurer has delivered the nation's seventh intergenerational report, offering a glimpse into how Australia will look in 40 years. The budget will remain in deficit, and productivity growth will be heavily reliant on a rapid rollout of AI. Jim Chalmers is confident Australia will be able to overcome global challenges.
20: Find opportunity and security in all of this uncertainty.
19: The report also forecasts Australia's population will continue to age, with deaths outnumbering births for the first time. Andrew McKellar from the Chamber of Commerce and Industry says migrants will be crucial in filling skill shortages.
21: We can't stick our head in the sand. We have to face up to those economic realities.
19: The opposition has accused Labor of massaging the numbers for political gain. Nelson Scott, Canberra.
16: And retailer DigiDirect has paid $99,000 in penalties for misleading discount claims. The ACCC says the company advertised certain products as being discounted when they were never sold at the higher price. In finance, the All Ords closed down 3 points at 89.19, one Australian dollar buying 71.28 US cents.
14: At Sydney's Classic Hits 2UE, we love playing classic hits. And there's plenty more of them coming up straight after the news and weather.
16: The Roosters are backing Sam Walker to make a rapid return from ankle surgery in Friday night's prelim final. The star halfback's tipped to take on the Dolphins less than a month after a serious syndesmosis injury. Teammate Victor Adley says Walker will be fine.
22: To be honest, I think he will be kind of 100% fit. I feel like I've done a syndesmosis as well, and the surgeries they do now are pretty amazing. And, you know, during that game, I feel like he'll be fine, and I think it'll be more after the game, a pull-up sore.
16: The Warriors are seeking answers from the NRL after several controversial decisions went against them during a 2-point loss to the Knights. The AFL's top player will be honoured tonight at the Brownlow Medal. Collingwood's Nick Dacos is favourite. And in the Premier League, wins for Manchester City and Liverpool. It's 6:04. That's the very latest in news and sport.
14: 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Sydney traffic.
23: In Rockdale, a set of traffic lights are flashing. Frederick Street at Railway Parade. Liverpool, a two-car crash eastbound Moore Street at Northumberland Street in the bus lane. We've had a breakdown coming through King's Cross along William Street westbound near Forbes Street. Traffic down the Hume Motorway, a fairly good stretch southbound down from the M5 to Narellan Road, taking you just under 10 minutes. Still really bunched up in Wentworth Hill down the Cumberland Highway southbound to Great Western Highway, and delays outbound for James Roos Drive through North Mead. The M1 extension to Raymond Terrace is now open, with changes north through Newcastle, the Hunter and beyond. Visit nswroads.work/m12rt portal. I'm Brittany Gorrell. That's the latest traffic on Classic Hits 2UE.
14: 2UE Sydney weather.
16: Becoming cloudy with a shower or two. Southerly winds up to 40 kilometres per hour. Cloudy with showers increasing tomorrow, 14 to 19 degrees in the city, 12 to 19 in the west. Looking ahead, a shower or two Wednesday, partly cloudy on Thursday, sunny Friday. Right now in town, it's 22 degrees, the same at Bankstown and Campbelltown. It's 20 at Lucas Heights and Terry Hills, 27 degrees at Penrith.
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Coming up straight after Steely Dan.

0: Sydney's classic hits 2UE and the rhythm of the night. It's DeBarge. It's John Vertigan here with Oktoberfest. Even though it's not October yet, it is happening at the Munich Brauhaus at the Rocks with flowing German beer, Bavarian feasts and Oompa bands. If you want to get involved, make sure you get along to the Munich Brauhaus. It's a lot of fun. Crowded House and the Beatles still to come, and a blast from the past from Devo.
1: 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Sydney traffic.
2: The M7 slowing northbound through Glendenning following a two-car crash in the left-hand lane just passing Power Street. The Western Distributors underpace northbound up through Darling Harbour towards the Harbour Bridge after a car breakdown's been closing off a lane. Lights playing up in Rockdale, Frederick Street at Railway Parade. Liverpool, a two-car collision eastbound, Moore Street at Northumberland Street. Fairly steady now for the M4 motorway, 20 minutes westbound Church Street to Mulgoa Road, and for the M5 outbound from the main tunnel to Preston's under 15 minutes. 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I'm Brittany Gorrell. That's latest traffic on Classic Hits 2UE.
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11: Hi there, I'm Adam Pont with the Sports Flash. It's a nervous wait for the Lions ahead of tomorrow night's tribunal hearing to determine whether star midfielder Lachie Neale will play in the grand final. He copped a one-match ban for a gut punch to Hawthorn's Jack Ginnivan in the prelim. Teammate Levi Ashcroft hoping they can get it downgraded.
12: It'd be a huge loss. He's been in some great form, obviously. One of our best players, you know, really crucial to our midfield and to our ball-winning ability and clearance. So hopefully playing, it'd be very disappointing if he wasn't.
11: Well, the Roosters are expecting a tough crowd when they head to Brisbane for Friday night's NRL prelim against the Dolphins. More than 50,000 fans are expected. Roosters winger Mark Nwanga Nitawasi admits they're not expecting too many friendly faces.
5: It's going to be a great atmosphere up there. Obviously, the community love it. So I know they'll be fiery and we'll probably cop a lot from them.
11: And the Aussie cricketers now turn their attention to Thursday's opening one day against South Africa. After a clean sweep of the series against Zimbabwe overnight, we won the third and final match by just one wicket, with Josh Inglis top scoring with 103.

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1: On the M7 in Glendenning, a two-car crash has delays northbound just past the Power Street. It's in lane 1. In Rockdale, look out for traffic lights that are flashing yellow on Frederick Street at Railway Parade. Liverpool, an earlier two-car crash has delays remaining eastbound on Moore Street at Northumberland Street. Through Darlinghurst, still seeing some delays southbound on the Eastern Distributor. And in Newtown, also busy both ways on King Street at Erskineville Road. Rimmel London is currently half price at Coles. Pick up a full face of Rimmel makeup up for just $49. Sale ends tomorrow, so don't miss out. Head into Coles today. I'm Thomas Reeve. That's the latest traffic on Classic Hits 2UE.
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0: Fleetwood Mac and Devo before that, our blast from the past. Hope you put your cone hat on to celebrate the fact that we played Whip It with news coming up next at 7 o'clock. David Dundas. Yes, he's just minutes away.
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10: Good evening, I'm Jamil Wills. The AFL Night of Nights is underway in Melbourne with Collingwood star Nick Dacos' favourite for the Brownlow medal. Eddie Summerfield is on the red carpet.
11: Bookies paid out on Collingwood champion Nick Dacos winning his first Brownlow several weeks ago, having finished second in the past 2 years. Records could fall tonight when the umpires' votes throughout the AFL season are counted. Cat star Bailey Smith and Bulldog Marcus Bontempelli also tipped to poll heavily this evening. Isaac Heaney to be among the votes for the Swans. On the off chance the Sydney Star wins, Swans boss Matthew Pavlich will take Charlie home. Eddie Summerfield on the Brownlow red carpet.
10: There's renewed debate about whether the baby bonus should be brought back due to a declining birth rate. The latest intergenerational report reveals there'll be more deaths than births in the next 40 years. The report predicts this will put pressure on the federal budget, but the economy is still expected to grow. All big four banks now predict the RBA will increase the cash rate next week. Monthly mortgage repayments could go up more than $100. Canstar's Sally Tindall says there could be another rise in November.
12: That's one in September and one after the November meeting. And all the other big bank economic teams are saying the risk lies with that scenario, that we could end up at Christmas time with the highest cash rate setting we've seen since the GFC. That's since 2008.
10: And national authority to operate the 000 system is among 11 recommendations after a Senate inquiry into last year's Optus outage. Telstra is currently responsible for managing the emergency call network. The report also recommends a text-based option for contacting 000. A child has serious injuries after being shot in a Sydney unit. Sarah Wiedersane reports.
13: Police were called to a property on Fairway Drive in Norwest at about 5 this afternoon to reports of a shooting. They arrived to find an 11-year-old boy had been shot in the face and neck. He was treated by paramedics at the scene before being taken to hospital in a serious condition. 5 other people were in the home at the time of the shooting and were uninjured. An investigation into the incident is underway. Sarah Wiedersane, Sydney.
10: Queensland Premier David Crisafulli says he won't publicise how much Olympic and Paralympic venues will cost because it could inflate the price. The Queensland government has not committed to reporting game spending, which was done in New South Wales in the lead-up to Sydney 2000. In finance, one Australian dollar buying 71.2 US cents.
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10: Just repeating, the AFL's top player will be honoured tonight at the Brownlow Medal with Collingwood's Nick Dacos' favourite. The Dolphins will be looking to punch their ticket to the NRL Grand Final on Friday. A win over the Roosters will cement a maiden Grand Final appearance in just their fourth season. Chief Executive Terry Reader says their success is no accident.
15: You're only as good as the people around you. From day one, we made sure we brought the right people in on the field, but also off the field too, with the way our club operates and how we do things. It has a lot to do with the people, and that's probably the best advice for any expansion team. You've got to make sure you get people that are good at what they do, know what they're doing.
10: The Knights have returned home after their upset over the Warriors, insisting they have the belief to topple the Panthers on Sunday. Manchester City has defeated Sunderland 5-3 to go to the top of the English Premier League. They have 5 wins from 5 starts. That's news and sport.
1: 2UE Sydney weather.
10: Showers overnight, getting down to 14 degrees. Tomorrow, showers increasing with a top of 19. Wednesday, showers 22. Partly cloudy on Thursday with a top of 24. Sunny on Friday and 25. Right now in the city, 16 degrees. 15 in Bankstown and Campbelltown. 17 in Gosford. 14 degrees in Lucas Heights. 15 degrees in Penrith. And 13 in Terry Hill.
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16: Good evening, I'm Jamel Wells. The Prime Minister says he doesn't feel like a fraud for accepting an international award as his popularity slumps in Australia. Federal Politics editor Michael Packey.
17: The latest news poll shows voter dissatisfaction in Anthony Albanese is now above 60% as support for Labor slumps to a near record low. It's in this context the PM was asked if he feels like a fraud as he prepares to accept the Global Citizen Award. award. Stunned with the question, Mr Albanese gave a one-word answer.
18: No.
17: The poll shows Labor's primary vote is at 27%, the Coalition is on 19%, One Nation continues to outflank both with 30%. MP Barnaby Joyce has told Seven neither the government or opposition are addressing people's concerns.
19: We believe that you just stay humble and try and do the job and show what is actually required.
17: Despite Mr Albanese's unpopularity, he still remains preferred Prime Minister.
16: Former Immigration Minister Philip Ruddick says immigration needs to be a standalone portfolio. It's currently wrapped up in the Home Affairs Department. The government's under pressure to address rising migration numbers as infrastructure struggles to cope. Mr Ruddick says both sides of politics have failed to manage the issue.
20: And in my view, the quicker we move back to having essentially an immigration portfolio with the responsibilities for immigration with one minister, the better it will be.
16: All four of Australia's major banks expect the RBA to increase the cash rate next week. The ANZ has updated its forecast in line with the other three. It expects the RBA will raise interest rates again at its November meeting. A child's in hospital with serious injuries after being shot in the face and neck in Sydney's northwest. Paramedics called to a Norwest unit this afternoon found the 11-year-old boy. Five other people at the property are not injured. Officers are investigating if the gun was accidentally fired by the boy or another child. A Queensland man has been ordered to compensate a legally blind woman he evicted from his short stay house for having a guide dog. A tribunal has ordered him to pay $3,500. The AFL's biggest names are in Melbourne for the annual Brownlow medal vote count. Collingwood's Nick Dacos is favourite to win the highest individual honour. Football commentator and AFL great Matthew Lloyd has no doubt Dacos will win.
21: The predictor has him at 47 votes, which should be the all-time record. Polling 19 of 23. Bailey Smith on 34. Bontempelli 32. Will Ashcroft 27. But Nick has polled 11 in his first season, 28 in his second, 38 in his third, and 32 in his fourth. So he's been second the last couple of years.
16: In finance, one Australian dollar buying 71.2 US cents.
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16: There are reports the five suspended Sydney Swans players will return to the club this week for end-of-season reviews. In the NRL, the Knights have returned to Newcastle after their big win over the Warriors in Auckland. Last year's Wooden Spooners are now preparing to take on the Panthers in a preliminary final on Sunday. Knights forward Dylan Lucas says they were always confident of making the final four. Roosters forward Victor Radley's backing halfback Sam Walker to make a successful return from ankle surgery in their clash with the Dolphins. And Liverpool is in the sixth spot on the EPL table after a 1-0 win over Bournemouth. That's news and sport.
23: 2UE Sydney weather.
16: Showers overnight, getting down to 14 degrees. Tomorrow, showers increasing with a top of 19. Wednesday, showers 22. Partly cloudy on Thursday with a top of 24. Sunny on Friday and 25. Right now in the city, 16 degrees. 15 in Bankstown and Campbelltown. 17 in Gosford. 14 degrees in Lucas Heights. 15 degrees in Penrith. And 13 in Terry Hills.
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12: Good evening, I'm Jamel Wells. Australia's population will continue to get older and grow more slowly, increasing pressure on the nation's finances. Federal politics reporter Nelson Scott.
13: The Treasurer has delivered the nation's seventh intergenerational report, offering a glimpse into how Australia will look in 40 years. The budget will remain in deficit, and productivity growth will be heavily reliant on a rapid rollout of AI. Jim Chalmers is confident Australia will be able to overcome global challenges.
14: Find opportunity and security in all of this uncertainty.
13: The report also forecasts Australia's population will continue to age, with deaths outnumbering births for the first time. Andrew McKellar from the Chamber of Commerce and Industry says migrants will be crucial in filling skill shortages.
15: We can't stick our head in the sand. We have to face up to those economic realities.
13: The opposition has accused Labor of massaging the numbers for political gain. Nelson Scott, Canberra.
12: The West Australian government has given up on killing the shark that fatally attacked a 63-year-old swimmer at Sorrento Beach on Friday. Equipment set up yesterday morning has been removed. Senior Minister Rhys Whitby says the weather was too rough to deploy it sooner.
16: Closer to the moment and the time and the geography, there was a much higher likelihood that you could identify the shark involved. But I think, you've got the passage of days.
12: An 11-year-old boy remains in a serious condition after being shot in Sydney's northwest. Paramedics called to a Norwest unit found him with head and neck wounds. Five other people at the property are not injured. Superintendent Naomi Moore says an investigation into who fired the shots is underway.
17: The mother is with the child at the moment. She is as distressed as any parent would be about what she is dealing with at the moment. It is an absolute tragic situation.
12: Police in Victoria have confirmed they're looking for a man who threw a plate of nachos at a woman's face after Saturday's AFL preliminary final. They say other fans threw bottles onto the field after Hawthorn's loss to Brisbane. The offenders could face lifetime bans. Electronics retailer DigiDirect has been fined for misleading discount claims. The ACCC says the company advertised products as discounted when they were never sold at the higher price. DigiDirect has paid $99,000 in penalties. In finance, one Australian dollar's buying around 71.2 US cents.
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12: As predicted, Collingwood's Nick Dacos has taken an early lead in tonight's Brownlow medal race. He's polling 15 votes from his first six games. A short time ago, Kangaroo Harry Sheezel was just a few votes behind in second spot. The Roosters are backing Sam Walker to make a rapid return from an ankle surgery in Friday night's preliminary final. The star halfback is tipped to take on the Dolphins less than a month after a serious injury. Teammate Victor Radley says Walker will be fine.
19: To be honest, I think he will be kind of 100% fit. I feel like I've done a syndesmosis as well, and the surgeries they do now are pretty amazing. And, during that game, I feel like he'll be fine, and I think it'll be more after the game, a pull-up sore.
12: The Warriors are seeking answers from the NRL after several controversial decisions against them during a two-point loss to the Knights. And in the Premier League, wins for Manchester City and Liverpool. The Chiefs have beaten the Colts 33-30 in the NFL. That's the latest news and sport.
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12: Showers overnight, getting down to 14 degrees. Tomorrow, showers increasing with a top of 19. Wednesday, showers 22. Partly cloudy on Thursday with a top of 24. Sunny on Friday and 25. Right now in the city, 16 degrees. 15 in Bankstown and Campbelltown. 17 in Gosford. 14 degrees in Lucas Heights. 15 degrees in Penrith. And 13 in Terry Hills.
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1: Good evening, I'm Jamil Wills. The Federal Opposition is accusing the government of cooking the books in the latest intergenerational report. The research finds Australia is a nation living longer, but population growth is stalling. The data also shows productivity will improve in the next 40 years as artificial intelligence takes over. Shadow Treasurer Tim Wilson says the government's projections are heroic.
17: What we have is a report from the Albanese government that seeks to cook the books to justify their economic model.
1: All big four banks now predict the RBA will increase the cash rate next week. Monthly mortgage repayments could go up more than $100. Canstar's Sally Tindall says there could be another rise in November.
18: That's one in September and one after the November meeting. And all the other big bank economic teams are saying the risk lies with that scenario, that we could end up at Christmas time with the highest cash rate setting we've seen since the GFC. That's since 2008.
1: A child has serious injuries after being shot in a Sydney unit. Sarah Widdersane reports.
19: Police were called to a property on Fairway Drive in Norwest at about 5 this afternoon to reports of a shooting. They arrived to find an 11-year-old boy had been shot in the face and neck. He was treated by paramedics at the scene before being taken to hospital in a serious condition. Five other people were in the home at the time of the shooting and were uninjured. An investigation into the incident is underway. Sarah Widdersane, Sydney.
1: New South Wales police are investigating a fire that's destroyed the house of triple killer Julian Ingram. The 37-year-old fatally shot his pregnant ex-partner, her friend and aunt at Lake Cajeligo in January. His body was found in May with a suspected self-inflicted gunshot wound. A 25-year-old West Australian man has been charged with possessing child exploitation material. Officers allegedly found 9 videos on his mobile phone when searching his luggage at Perth Airport. And Queensland Premier David Crisafulli says he won't publicise how much Olympic and Paralympic venues will cost because it could inflate the price. The Queensland government has not committed to reporting games spending, which was done in New South Wales in the lead-up to Sydney 2000. In finance, one Australian dollar buying 71.2 US cents.
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1: Nick Dacos has a slim lead as the final rounds of the Brownlow medal start to be counted. The Collingwood star leading Bulldogs Marcus Bontempelli by 3 votes a short time ago. Hawk Nick Watson has won Mark of the Year. Lion Connor McKenna snapped up Goal of the Year honours. The Dolphins will be looking to punch their ticket to the NRL Grand Final on Friday night. A win over the Roosters will cement a maiden Grand Final appearance in just their 4th season. Chief Executive Terry Reader says their success is no accident.
21: You're only as good as the people around you. From day one, we made sure we brought the right people in on the field, but also off the field too, with the way our club operates and how we do things. It has a lot to do with the people, and that's probably the best advice for any expansion team. You've got to make sure you get people that are good at what they do, know what they're doing.
1: The Knights have returned home after their upset over the Warriors, insisting they have the belief to topple the Panthers on Sunday. Manchester City beat Sunderland 5-3 to go to the top of the English Premier League. They've won 5 games from 5 starts. That's news and sport.
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1: Showers overnight. Tomorrow, showers increasing with a top of around 19. Wednesday, showers 22. Thursday, partly cloudy with a top of 24. Friday, sunny with a top of 25. Mostly fine across the weekend. Right now in the city, 14 degrees. 12 degrees in Bankstown, 13 in Campbelltown, 15 in Gosford, 12 in Lucas Heights, 13 degrees in Penrith.
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18: Good evening, I'm Jamel Wells. It's been a record-setting night at the Brownlow Medal with Nick Dacos winning the AFL's most prestigious award. Jack Fenwick reports.
19: Dacos clinching the Brownlow with three rounds to spare. The 23-year-old polling a perfect three votes in 13 of 22 games played and polling in 18. Dacos accumulating 47 votes, the most in history, eclipsing Patrick Cripps' record of 45 set in 2024. The moment surreal for the Magpie.
20: Yeah, I can't believe I'm a Brownlow medalist, to be honest.
19: Dacos finishing 11 votes ahead of Cat Bailey Smith. Jack Fenwick reporting.
18: Three men have been arrested after a child suffered serious gunshot wounds in Sydney's northwest. Paramedics called to a unit found the 11-year-old boy with head and neck wounds. Five other people at the property were not injured. Police say three 18-year-old men arrested are helping them with inquiries. Australia's economic growth over the next four decades is expected to be its slowest since World War II. The Treasurer has handed down the latest intergenerational report, warning the number of deaths will soon outpace births. Annual GDP growth is expected to drop from 3% to 2%. Jim Chalmers says the nation faces an uncertain future.
21: The world is becoming more dangerous, more unpredictable, more unequal, and more divided. And these aren't just individual threads, they're part of a bigger fraying of that intergenerational promise of better times.
18: Former Immigration Minister Philip Bruddock says immigration needs to be a standalone portfolio. It's currently wrapped up in the Home Affairs Department. The government's under pressure to address rising migration numbers as infrastructure struggles to cope. Mr. Bruddock says both sides of politics have failed to manage the issue.
22: And in my view, the quicker we move back to having essentially an immigration portfolio with the responsibilities for immigration, with one minister, the better it will be.
18: A national authority to operate the 000 system is among 11 recommendations after a Senate inquiry into last year's Optus outage. Telstra is currently responsible for managing the emergency call network. The report also recommends a text-based option for contacting 000. In finance, one Australian dollar's buying around 71.2 US cents.
23: Load restraints, bin liners, rubble bags and multi-use plastic film built tough. 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
18: Just repeating, it's been a record-setting night at the Brownlow Medal with Nick Dacos winning the AFL's most prestigious award. There are reports the five suspended Sydney Swans players will return to the club this week for end-of-season reviews. In the NRL, the Knights have returned to Newcastle after their big win over the Warriors in Auckland. Last year's Wooden Spooners are now preparing to take on the Panthers in a preliminary final on Sunday. Knights forward Dylan Lucas says they were always confident of making the final four.
24: Yeah, we've had that belief all year, but I suppose everyone else just has it now. And I'm just excited for the group and I'm super proud of the boys over the last few weeks.
18: Roosters forward Victor Radley is backing halfback Sam Walker to make a successful return from ankle surgery in their clash with the Dolphins. And Liverpool has moved to sixth on the EPL table following a 1-0 win over Bournemouth. You're up to date. That's the latest news and sport.
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18: Showers overnight. Tomorrow, showers increasing with a top of around 19. Wednesday, showers 22. Thursday, partly cloudy with a top of 24. Friday, sunny with a top of 25. Mostly fine across the weekend. Right now in the city, 14 degrees. 12 degrees in Bankstown, 13 in Campbelltown, 15 in Gosford, 12 in Lucas Heights, 13 degrees in Penrith.
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16: Hello, I'm Jack Fenwick. Australia's population will continue to get older and grow more slowly, increasing pressure on the nation's finances. Federal Politics reporter Nelson Scott.
17: The Treasurer has delivered the nation's seventh intergenerational report, offering a glimpse into how Australia will look in 40 years. The budget will remain in deficit, and productivity growth will be heavily reliant on a rapid rollout of AI. Jim Chalmers is confident Australia will be able to overcome global challenges.
18: Find opportunity and security in all of this uncertainty.
17: The report also forecasts Australia's population will continue to age, with deaths outnumbering births for the first time. Andrew McKellar from the Chamber of Commerce and Industry says migrants will be crucial in filling skill shortages.
19: We can't stick our head in the sand. We have to face up to those economic realities.
17: The opposition has accused Labor of massaging the numbers for political gain. Nelson Scott, Canberra.
16: Almost 2 million people have been told to evacuate as a powerful typhoon batters Tokyo. Around 50,000 households are without power. Firefighters fear a woman has been buried alive after a landslide crushed a house. Around 300 flights have been cancelled. Three men have been arrested after a child suffered serious gunshot wounds in Sydney's northwest. Jamel Wells reports.
20: Paramedics called to a Norwest unit block found the 11-year-old boy with head and neck wounds. He was taken to Westmead Children's Hospital. Five other relatives and friends who were at the property were not injured. Officers say three 18-year-old men arrested at the scene are helping them with inquiries. They do not believe the incident was organised crime related. Jamel Wells, Sydney.
16: The WA government has given up on killing the shark that fatally attacked a 63-year-old swimmer on Friday. Greg O'Neill was swimming at Sorrento Beach with a friend when the shark attacked him. Capture gear was deployed on Sunday morning, but withdrawn by the afternoon. Senior Minister Rhys Whitby says the weather was too rough to deploy the gear sooner.
21: Closer to the moment and the time and the geography, there was a much higher likelihood that you could identify the shark involved. But I think, you know, you've got the passage of days.
16: And cocaine consumption in Victoria has surged sixfold in the past decade. Wastewater data shows more than 1.2 tonnes is now consumed each year, with the Victorian market estimated to be worth $1.3 billion. The Australian Criminal Intelligence Commission has warned cocaine use is becoming normalised, despite potentially deadly consequences. In finance, one Australian dollar is buying 71.3 US cents.
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16: Nick Dacos has finally won the Brownlow Medal, the 23-year-old polling a record 47 votes, two more than Patrick Cripps in 2024. The Magpie stunned by the honour.
23: It's a massive award and I'm so privileged to be up here and, yeah, I can't believe my Brownlow medalist, to be honest.
16: In the NRL, the Roosters are backing Sam Walker to make a rapid return from ankle surgery in Friday night's prelim final against the Dolphins. Teammate Victor Radley says he'll be fine.
24: To be honest, I think he will be kind of 100% fit. I feel like I've done a syndesmosis as well, and the surgeries they do now are pretty amazing. And, you know, during that game, I feel like he'll be fine, and I think it'll be more after the game, a pull-up sore.
16: In the Premier League, wins for Manchester City and Liverpool last night. The Chiefs have beaten the Colts 33-30 in the NFL. That's the latest news and sport.
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16: Checking your weather around the country. Canberra, cloudy with a slight chance of drizzle in the early morning at a top of 16. Adelaide, sunny, 20 degrees the top. Perth, sunny with light winds a top of 22. Brisbane, patchy fog in the early morning, followed by a mostly sunny day in 29 degrees. Sydney, cloudy with a very high chance of showers, a top of 19. And Melbourne, sunny with a top of 17 degrees.
25: 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Do you want to test that, see if it's working already?
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0: 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And customers come in and they're always listening to it too, and they're asking what we're listening to. So I let them know. So hopefully they've tuned in as well.
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3: Hello, I'm Jack Fenwick. The opposition claims the federal government is on the nose with voters following a new opinion poll. The latest news poll shows Labor's primary vote has slumped to 27%, its worst results in 15 years. One Nation remains the most popular party with 30% core support, 11 points ahead of the coalition. But Liberal leader Angus Taylor says he has a plan to get voters back on side.
14: Labor is absolutely on the nose, and we have a plan to axe Labor's toxic taxes, to scrap net zero and get energy prices back to where they need to be, to put Australians first, to ensure young Australians can get into a home. We know this is the plan that Australia needs.
3: The WA Police Force has declared its trial of live facial recognition technology a success. More than 900,000 faces have been scanned since the van-mounted cameras were deployed 3 months ago. It's led to 79 arrests, but 8 dark-skinned people were misidentified due to poor lighting and reference images. WA Police Commissioner Cole Blanche says matches have to go through a set of human eyes first.
15: Every alert that is generated has a police officer compare those images, confirm those images, and then contact the individual where that match has been made and ask questions. We don't put people in handcuffs immediately.
3: A 25-year-old in WA has been charged with possessing child exploitation material. The Australian Border Force seized his mobile phone when examining his bag at Perth Airport last month. Officers allegedly found 9 videos in a recently deleted folder. He's facing 7 years imprisonment. The Queensland Fire Department has imposed a fire ban for residents in parts of the northern region. Georgia Condek reports.
16: A local fire ban for residents in the Richmond, Flinders and McKinley local government areas is now underway and expected to remain in place until 11:59 Sunday, September 27. Under the ban, all open fires are prohibited and all permits to light fires which were issued are now suspended. Authorities are advising power tools can be used, but with extreme care and with adequate equipment to extinguish a fire. According to QFD, current conditions are perfect for bushfires to ignite and quickly spread. Georgia Condek reporting.
3: And police in Victoria have confirmed they're looking for a man who threw a plate of nachos at a woman's face after Saturday's AFL preliminary final. They say other fans threw bottles onto the field after Hawthorns lost to Brisbane. The offenders could face lifetime bans. In finance, one Australian dollar is buying 71.3 US cents.
17: 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Grunt, nothing's tougher.
3: Footy's Night of Knights has crowned a new champion. Nick Dacos claiming his first Brownlow medal with a record-setting 47 votes, which included 13 best-on-ground performances. The Magpie handed the award by former childhood teammate Matt Rowell, which made the win even more special.
18: I never thought I'd be up on this stage. It's something that I genuinely have to pinch myself. And we played together at Carey, so it's very special to also receive the award from Rowley.
3: Cap Patrick Dangerfield polling 3 votes, equaling Gary Ablett Jr. for the most votes polled in Brownlow medal history with 262. The NRL's fairy tale team, the Knights, have returned to Newcastle after a stunning win over the Warriors in Auckland. Last year's Wooden Spooners are now preparing to take on heavyweights the Panthers in a prelim final on Sunday. That's the latest news and sport.
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3: Checking your weather around the country. Canberra, cloudy with a slight chance of drizzle in the early morning and a top of 16. Adelaide, sunny, 20 degrees the top. Perth, sunny with light winds, a top of 22. Brisbane, patchy fog in the early morning, followed by a mostly sunny day in 29 degrees. Sydney, cloudy with a very high chance of showers, a top of 19. And Melbourne, sunny with a top of 17 degrees.
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13: Hello, I'm Jack Fanick. The Prime Minister says he doesn't feel like a fraud for accepting an international award as his popularity slumps in Australia. Federal politics editor Michael Packey.
14: The latest news poll shows voter dissatisfaction in Anthony Albanese is now above 60% as support for Labor slumps to a near record low. It's in this context the PM was asked if he feels like a fraud as he prepares to accept the Global Citizen Award. Stunned with the question, Mr. Albanese gave a one-word answer.
15: No.
14: The poll shows Labor's primary vote is at 27%, the coalition is on 19%, One Nation continues to outflank both with 30%. MP Barnaby Joyce has told Seven neither the government or opposition are addressing people's concerns.
16: We believe that you just stay humble and try and do the job and show what is actually required.
14: Despite Mr. Albanese's unpopularity, he still remains preferred Prime Minister. Michael Packey reporting.
13: There's renewed debate about whether the baby bonus should be brought back to help arrest a rapid decline in the birth rate. The latest intergenerational report reveals there will be more deaths than births over the next 40 years. The report predicts this will continue to put further pressure on the federal budget, but the economy is still expected to grow. The government has ruled out the return of the baby bonus, but some opposition MPs believe it should be considered. The coalition has locked in a major election battle with One Nation and Labor over the future of the nation's superannuation system. The opposition is floating a proposal that would allow Australians to use their retirement savings as collateral to secure a home loan or increase the size of a mortgage. The fresh policy aims to give people more choice over how their funds can be used to help tackle growing housing affordability challenges. All big four banks are now predicting the Reserve Bank to hike the cash rate next week. Monthly mortgage repayments could be going up more than $100 if the RBA increases the cash rate next Tuesday. Canstar Data Insights Director Sally Tindall says this may not be the last rise of the year.
17: That's one in September and one after the November meeting. And all the other big bank economic teams are saying the risk lies with that scenario, that we could end up at Christmas time with the highest cash rate setting we've seen since the GFC.
13: And the Australian Border Force has charged a 25-year-old from East Bunbury, south of Perth, with possessing child exploitation material. Officers allegedly found 9 videos in a recently deleted folder on his mobile phone when searching his luggage at Perth Airport last month. The man is facing 7 years imprisonment.
18: Load restraints, bin liners, rubble bags and multi-use plastic film built tough. Grunt, nothing's tougher.
13: 2026 Brownlow medalist Nick Dacos has opened up on the expectations which have come with his famous surname. Dacos claimed the award for the first time, polling 47 votes, including 13 games with a perfect 3 votes. The 23-year-old says while he may have lived up to the famous name, it hasn't been easy.
19: Pretty quickly it did get a little bit overwhelming playing for Collingwood and having Dad play, Josh play and being in the spotlight all the time. And it's probably something that I feel like I've pushed away as the years have gone on and shied away from. And I've definitely battled with it at times. And at the same time, I'm so bloody privileged to be in the position I'm in.
13: Geelong star Bailey Smith finishing second, 11 votes behind Nick Dacos. And the Warriors are seeking answers from the NRL after several controversial decisions went against them during their 2-point semi-final loss to the Knights.
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13: Checking your weather around the country, Canberra, cloudy with a slight chance of drizzle in the early morning at a top of 16. Adelaide, sunny, 20 degrees the top. Perth, sunny with light winds, a top of 22. Brisbane, patchy fog in the early morning, followed by a mostly sunny day in 29 degrees. Sydney, cloudy with a very high chance of showers, a top of 19. And Melbourne, sunny with a top of 17 degrees.
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I've heard people say that too much of anything is not good for you, baby. 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There's many times that we've loved and we've shared love and made love. 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
18: Hello, I'm Jack Fenwick. The opposition is accusing the Albanese government of cooking the books in the latest intergenerational report. The research finds Australia is a nation which is living longer, but population growth is stalling. The data also shows productivity will improve over the next 40 years as artificial intelligence takes over some tasks. But Shadow Treasurer Tim Wilson argues the government's projections are heroic.
19: What we have is a report from the Albanese government that seeks to cook the books to justify their economic model.
18: Three men have been arrested after a child suffered serious gunshot wounds in Sydney's northwest. Jamel Wells reports.
20: Paramedics called to a Norwest unit block found the 11-year-old boy with head and neck wounds. He was taken to Westmead Children's Hospital. Five other relatives and friends who were at the property were not injured. Officers say three 18-year-old men arrested at the scene are helping them with inquiries. They do not believe the incident was organised crime-related. Jamel Wells, Sydney.
18: Almost 2 million people have been told to evacuate as a powerful typhoon batters Tokyo. Around 50,000 households are without power and at least one person has died. Around 300 flights have also been cancelled. Cocaine consumption in Victoria has surged sixfold in the past decade. Wastewater data shows more than 1.2 tonnes is now consumed each year, with the Victorian market estimated to be worth $1.3 billion. The Australian Criminal Intelligence Commission has warned cocaine use is becoming normalised, despite potentially deadly consequences. WA police are bracing for a spike in family and domestic violence as the AFL Grand Final approaches. Data shows abuse rates increase around major sporting events. Police Commissioner Cole Blanche says with Fremantle playing Brisbane this Saturday, officers are prepared.
21: We are aware of it. It's a pattern that continues. It's a pattern that has continued for decades, and police always are aware that our demand will significantly increase through those periods.
18: And Australian banks have reported 32,000 dangerous online posts and AI deepfakes to tech platforms and phone providers for removal. Scammers are using the realistic videos of high-profile figures, including Anthony Albanese and Gina Reinhart, to trick people into signing up for fake investment schemes. Upcoming laws will force social media companies, banks and telcos to work together to detect, block and take down fraudulent content.
22: Load restraints, bin liners, rubble bags and multi-use plastic film built tough. Grunt, nothing's tougher.
18: Nick Dacos has finally won the Brownlow Medal, the 23-year-old polling a record of 47 votes, two more than Patrick Cripps in 2024. The Magpie stunned by the honour.
23: It's a massive award and I'm so privileged to be up here and, yeah, I can't believe I'm a Brownlow medalist, to be honest.
18: Dacos polling 11 votes more than the second place, Bailey Smith. In the NRL, the Roosters are backing Sam Walker to make a rapid return from ankle surgery in Friday night's prelim final against the Dolphins. Teammate Victor Radley says Walker will be fine.
24: To be honest, I think he will be kind of 100% fit. I feel like I've done a syndesmosis as well, and the surgeries they do now are pretty amazing. And, you know, during that game, I feel like he'll be fine, and I think it'll be more after the game, a pull-up sore.
18: And the Chiefs have beaten the Colts 33-30 in the NFL.
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18: Checking your weather around the country. Canberra, cloudy with a slight chance of drizzle in the early morning at a top of 16. Adelaide, sunny, 20 degrees the top. Perth, sunny with light winds a top of 22. Brisbane, patchy fog in the early morning, followed by a mostly sunny day in 29 degrees. Sydney, cloudy with a very high chance of showers, a top of 19. And Melbourne, sunny with a top of 17 degrees.

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8: 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Sri Lanka is the kind of destination that stays with you long after you've left. 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
13: Hello, I'm Jack Fenwick. The Prime Minister says he doesn't feel like a fraud for accepting an international award as his popularity slumps in Australia. Federal politics editor Michael Packey.
14: The latest news poll shows voter dissatisfaction in Anthony Albanese is now above 60% as support for Labor slumps to a near record low. It's in this context the PM was asked if he feels like a fraud as he prepares to accept the Global Citizen Award. Stunned with the question, Mr. Albanese gave a one-word answer.
15: No.
14: The poll shows Labor's primary vote is at 27%, the coalition is on 19%, One Nation continues to outflank both with 30%. MP Barnaby Joyce has told Seven neither the government or opposition are addressing people's concerns.
16: We believe that you just stay humble and try and do the job and show what is actually required.
14: Despite Mr. Albanese's unpopularity, he still remains preferred Prime Minister. Michael Packey reporting.
13: There's renewed debate about whether the baby bonus should be brought back to help arrest a rapid decline in the birth rate. The latest intergenerational report reveals there will be more deaths than births over the next 40 years. The report predicts this will continue to put further pressure on the federal budget, but the economy is still expected to grow. The government has ruled out the return of the baby bonus, but some opposition MPs believe it should be considered. The coalition has locked in a major election battle with One Nation and Labor over the future of the nation's superannuation system. The opposition is floating a proposal that would allow Australians to use their retirement savings as collateral to secure a home loan or increase the size of a mortgage. The fresh policy aims to give people more choice over how their funds can be used to help tackle growing housing affordability challenges. All big four banks are now predicting the Reserve Bank to hike the cash rate next week. Monthly mortgage repayments could be going up more than $100 if the RBA increases the cash rate next Tuesday. Canstar Data Insights Director Sally Tindall says this may not be the last rise of the year.
17: That's one in September and one after the November meeting. And all the other big bank economic teams are saying the risk lies with that scenario, that we could end up at Christmas time with the highest cash rate setting we've seen since the GFC.
13: And the Australian Border Force has charged a 25-year-old from East Bunbury, south of Perth, with possessing child exploitation material. Officers allegedly found 9 videos in a recently deleted folder on his mobile phone when searching his luggage at Perth Airport last month. The man is facing 7 years imprisonment.
18: Load restraints, bin liners, rubble bags and multi-use plastic film built tough. Grunt. Nothing's tougher.
13: 2026 Brownlow medalist Nick Dacos has opened up on the expectations which have come with his famous surname. Dacos claimed the award for the first time, polling 47 votes, including 13 games with a perfect 3 votes. The 23-year-old says while he may have lived up to the famous name, it hasn't been easy.
19: Pretty quickly it did get a little bit overwhelming playing for Collingwood and having Dad play, Josh play and being in the spotlight all the time, and it's probably something that I feel like I've pushed away as the years have gone on and shied away from, and I've definitely battled with it at times, and at the same time I'm so bloody privileged to be in the position I'm in.
13: Geelong star Bailey Smith finishing second, 11 votes behind Nick Dacos. And the Warriors are seeking answers from the NRL after several controversial decisions went against them during their 2-point semi-final loss to the Knights.
2: 2UE Sydney weather.
13: Checking your weather around the country, Canberra, cloudy with a slight chance of drizzle in the early morning at a top of 16. Adelaide, sunny, 20 degrees the top. Perth, sunny with light winds, a top of 22. Brisbane, patchy fog in the early morning, followed by a mostly sunny day in 29 degrees. Sydney, cloudy with a very high chance of showers, a top of 19. And Melbourne, sunny with a top of 17 degrees.
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14: Good morning, I'm Dusty Fitzpatrick. Police have charged one person after an 11-year-old boy was shot in the face in Sydney's northwest. Paramedics called to a Norwest unit found the boy with wounds to his head and neck. An 18-year-old man has been charged with concealing a serious indictable offence. Two other 18-year-olds have been released pending further inquiries. The federal opposition is accusing the government of cooking the books in the latest intergenerational report. The research finds Australia is a nation living longer, but population growth is stalling. The data also shows productivity will improve over the next 40 years as artificial intelligence takes over. But Shadow Treasurer Tim Wilson argues the government's projections are heroic.
15: What we have is a report from the Albanese government that seeks to cook the books to justify their economic model.
14: A parliamentary inquiry into last year's 000 outage has recommended an overhaul of the system. The report makes 11 recommendations, including that the emergency system be nationalised and run by a statutory authority. It also recommends a regulatory review and a text-based option for contacting 000. All big four banks now predict the Reserve Bank will raise the cash rate next week. Monthly mortgage repayments could go up by more than $100. Canstar's Sally Tindall says there could be another rise in November.
16: That's one in September and one after the November meeting. And all the other big bank economic teams are saying the risk lies with that scenario, that we could end up at Christmas time with the highest cash rate setting we've seen since the GFC. That's since 2008.
14: Almost 2 million people have been told to evacuate as a powerful typhoon batters Tokyo. About 50,000 households are without power. Firefighters fear a woman has been buried alive after a landslide crushed her house. About 300 flights have been cancelled. A Queensland man's been ordered to compensate a legally blind woman he evicted from his short stay house for having a guide dog. A tribunal has ordered him to pay $3,500 for breaching anti-discrimination laws. Also making news, Australian banks have reported tens of thousands of malicious online posts and AI scams to social media networks and telcos. And an Australian National University study has found risky parental gambling severely harms children's physical health, mental well-being and school engagement. In finance, the Dow Jones is trading up 424 points, the Nasdaq up 600 points, one Australian dollar buying 71.2 US cents.
17: Load restraints, bin liners, rubble bags and multi-use plastic film built tough. Grunt, nothing's tougher.
14: It's been a record-setting night at the Brownlow Medal with Nick Dacos finally winning the game's most prestigious award, Jack Fenwick reports.
18: Dacos clinching the Brownlow with three rounds to spare. The 23-year-old polling a perfect three votes in 13 of 22 games played and polling in 18. Dacos accumulating 47 votes, the most in history, eclipsing Patrick Cripps' record of 45 set in 2024. The moment surreal for the Magpie.
19: Yeah, I can't believe my Brownlow medalist, to be honest.
18: Dacos finishing 11 votes ahead of Cat Bailey Smith. Jack Fenwick reporting.
14: There are reports the five suspended Sydney Swans players will return to the club this week for end-of-season reviews. In the NRL, the Knights have returned to Newcastle to their big win over the Warriors in Auckland. Last year's Wooden Spooners are now preparing to take on the Panthers in a prelim final on Sunday, and Liverpool has jumped up to sixth on the EPL table following a win over Bournemouth. That's News and Sport.
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18: Checking your weather around the country. Canberra, cloudy with a slight chance of drizzle in the early morning at a top of 16. Adelaide, sunny, 20 degrees the top. Perth, sunny with light winds a top of 22. Brisbane, patchy fog in the early morning, followed by a mostly sunny day in 29 degrees. Sydney, cloudy with a very high chance of showers a top of 19. And Melbourne, sunny with a top of 17 degrees.
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2: Good morning, I'm Josh Bryant. One person has now been charged after an 11-year-old boy was shot in the face in Sydney's northwest. It's understood five other people were in the home when the boy was injured at northwest. A teenager has been charged with concealing a serious indictable offence. Two other 18-year-olds have been released pending further inquiries. Police Superintendent Naomi Moore says the boy was taken to hospital in a critical condition.
3: The mother is with the child at the moment. She is as distressed as any parent would be about what she is dealing with at the moment. It is an absolute tragic situation.
2: Australia's Prime Minister has joined more than a dozen world leaders issuing an urgent plea for global guardrails on AI. The signatories, which include Anthony Albanese, warn the growth of the technology could outpace our ability to manage the emerging risks. The leaders have stressed it's vital that artificial intelligence remain under human direction, oversight and control. Business groups argue a well-designed migration policy is vital to offset an ageing population. The latest intergenerational report shows life expectancy will reach 86 for men and nearly 90 for women, but it also warns by the 2060s, deaths will outnumber births, shrinking the younger workforce. Andrew McKellar from the Chamber of Commerce and Industry says immigrants will have to fill critical roles.
4: A well-designed, sustainable migration program that's focused on plugging the skills gaps that we have in the economy is going to be an important part of our strategy going forward. We can't ignore that. We have to face up to those economic realities.
2: Police have jumped on hire bikes to help them catch an accused thief who is using an e-bike. It's alleged the officers seized a luxury handbag with $12,000 worth of stolen property inside when they stopped the 40-year-old at Ultimo. He's facing five charges relating to a series of car break-ins in Sydney's CBD. Flights have been thrown into chaos in parts of the United States after a communication error affecting air traffic control systems. New York, Boston, and Philadelphia have been the most heavily affected, the issue being blamed on a problem with a fiber cable. Also making news, almost 2 million people have been evacuated or told to evacuate as a powerful typhoon packing sustained winds of 130 kilometres an hour batters Tokyo. All four of the big four banks are now predicting the Reserve Bank will raise the official cash rate next week, and a parliamentary inquiry into last year's Telstra 000 outage is recommending an overhaul of systems. In finance, the Dow Jones trading up 426 points, the Nasdaq up 616, one Aussie dollar buying 71.2 US cents.
0: If it's happening in Sydney, you'll hear about it on 2UE. You'll also read about it on 2UE.com.au and follow Classic Hits 2UE on Facebook.
5: Good morning. The Dolphins will be looking to punch their ticket to the NRL Grand Final on Friday night. A win against the Roosters at Suncorp Stadium would cement a maiden Grand Final appearance for the Finns in just their fourth season. Chief Executive Terry Reader says the expansion side's success is no accident.
6: You're only as good as the people around you. From day one, we made sure we brought the right people in on the field, but also off the field too, with the way our club operates and how we do things. It has a lot to do with the people, and that's probably the best advice for any expansion team. You've got to make sure you get people that are good at what they do, know what they're doing.
5: Collingwood star Nick Dacos has won the AFL's Brownlow Medal as the competition's best player. He won by a record-equalling margin of 11 votes ahead of Bailey Smith and Marcus Bontempelli. And Mo Touré and Alexander Robertson have withdrawn from the Socceroos squad to play Brazil on Friday due to injury. That's sport. I'm Mike Pearsall.
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0: 2UE Sydney weather.
2: Cloudy with showers, more likely in the afternoon and evening. Southeasterly winds, a top of 19 degrees on the coast and in the west. Partly cloudy with showers tomorrow. Cloud clearing for Thursday, mostly sunny Friday. A mostly clear Saturday with the cloud increasing on Sunday. Right now it's 16 degrees in town, humidity 59%. 13 degrees at Bankstown, Lucas Heights and Penrith. 11 at Campbelltown, 16 Gosford, 14 at Terry Hills.
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0: Emotions, Best of My Love, classic hits to you, 18 to 6. Morning, it's Kathy. We had a team effort on our $1,000 minute yesterday. This is where we do 10 trivia questions, 1 minute on my timer and $1,000 waiting at the end. It is the richest minute on the radio. Yesterday, married couple Bill and Kylie were in the car together in Menai and they said, let's play the $1,000 minute. So they got through on the phone and decided to put two brains together and see how that would work. Can you just see them staring blankly at each other from question one? Which percussion instrument is named after its shape?
1: Not.
0: How many members of the Beatles were there?
1: Four.
0: To make something up as you go is to fly by the seat of your what?
1: Pants.
0: In the word scuba, as in diving, what does the U stand for?
1: Underwater.
0: The Colosseum is found in which Italian city?
1: Rome.
0: Starting with B, what is the study of plants?
1: Botany.
0: Which actor has a surname that means baby goose?
1: Pass.
0: In cricket, what's it called when a bowler takes three wickets from three consecutive balls?
1: Hat-trick.
0: What year was colour TV introduced in Australia? What decade, sorry, 70s or 80s? 70s. Who wrote One Flew Over the Cuckoo's Nest?
1: Jack Nicholson.
0: Which percussion instrument's named after its shape?
1: Drum.
0: Which actor has a surname that means baby goose? Oh, that's a good try. You're thinking of Robert Downey Jr. Yeah, that's a good try. But what's a baby goose called? It's a gosling. So I wanted Ryan Gosling.
2: Gosling, yes.
0: Which percussion instrument's named after its shape? Triangle. And who wrote One Flew Over the Cuckoo's Nest? That's Ken Kesey. So we were stumped on three of them, but we've got $70 to share. $10 for every correct answer for you this morning. But if you can do 10 out of 10, that bumps right on up to $1,000. And we play near 8 o'clock.
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0: Classic Hits 2UE, Sydney Traffic.
1: At Hornsey Park, we've had a crash on Camden Valley Way. It's causing eastbound traffic to bank up at Cowpasture Road. On the M4 motorway at Eastern Creek, reports of a citybound breakdown just past Reservoir Road. North Ryde, a crash on Epping Road just before Delhi Road's been slowing down eastbounders, and a breakdown reported on the Pacific Highway at Roseville. It's southbound near Clanville Road. Right now on the M5 motorway, citybound traffic getting from Preston's to the M5 tunnel in 15 minutes. It's a good run on the M7 from Richmond Road to the M2. It's a 10-minute trip. It's Travel Tuesday at Flight Centre. Fly to Auckland one way from $247 per person. Today only at Flight Centre. I'm Tim Govers. 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
5: It's 6 o'clock. Good morning. I'm Josh Bryant. A man has been charged after a child was shot in the face in Sydney's northwest. Dusty Fitzpatrick reports.
6: Emergency services were called to an apartment block at Norwest to reports of a shooting. An 11-year-old boy was found inside with a gunshot wound to his face and neck. He remains in hospital in a critical condition. Three 18-year-old men were arrested at the scene. One of them has now been charged with concealing a serious indictable offence. He's been refused bail and is due to face court today. The two other men have been released pending further inquiries. Dusty Fitzpatrick, Sydney.
5: Australia's Prime Minister is among 22 world leaders who've called for global guardrails on artificial intelligence. The leaders warn the growth of the technology could outpace human ability to manage emerging risks. Anthony Albanese is attending the UN General Assembly, where artificial intelligence is expected to be high on the agenda. New laws are being introduced into state parliament aimed at supporting sexual assault survivors through the legal process. The changes would allow adult complainants to use their recorded police interviews as their evidence in chief. Attorney General Michael Daly says the overhaul is designed to make it less traumatizing for victim survivors.
7: The justice process can sometimes be distressing and re-traumatizing. So the Men's Labor government is taking action to make sure the trial process doesn't re-traumatise victim survivors and that they can give their best evidence.
5: A dozen new metro stations have been mapped out for parts of Sydney in secret modelling. The Transport Minister says the business cases are yet to be formally considered by the government. Newly unveiled documents detail plans for new stations in the northwest, west and southwest. The Federal Coalition is expected to float a plan to allow Australians to use superannuation as collateral for a mortgage. The Herald reports the proposal is under consideration but is yet to be formally adopted by the opposition. Parents are being urged to enrol their toddlers in swimming lessons as we head towards summer. 14 children aged under the age of 5 drowned in Australia last year. Former Australian swimming coach Laurie Lawrence says that's 14 too many.
8: So don't delay. Kids can start swimming lessons between 4 and 6 months of age, and it's a great time to get in the water with your child and have fun.
5: Also making news, officers have used hire bikes to help catch an accused thief who was riding an e-bike in Sydney's inner suburbs. In finance, the Dow Jones trading up 388 points, the Nasdaq up 609, one Aussie dollar buying 71.2 US cents.
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9: Leading referee Ashley Klein has been dropped for this week's preliminary finals and is now out of grand final contention. He's been criticised for several crucial calls made late in the semi-final between the Knights and the Warriors at Eden Park. In AFL, Collingwood superstar Nick Daicos has finally claimed his first Brownlow medal with a record-breaking 47 votes. The 23-year-old finished well clear of Geelong's Bailey Smith on 36 votes and Bulldog Marcus Bontempelli with 34. Formula One has rubber-stamped a decision to reduce the maximum race distance by 15 kilometres next year from 305 to 290 kilometres. And the LA Rams are back in action this morning after their loss in Melbourne for the NFL's Monday Night Football. They'll host the New York Giants. That's sport. I'm Mike Pearsall.
5: 4 past 6, that's the latest news and sport.
3: 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Sydney traffic.
1: In Collabee, a two-car collision southbound down Richmond Road to the M7 motorway where the left-hand lane's closed off, and we are seeing some very heavy delays back through Marsden Park now. There's been a crash in Horningsea Park on Camden Valley Way eastbound at Cow Pasture Road. Reports of a breakdown on the M4 motorway through Eastern Creek eastbound just as you pass Reservoir Road. Already bunching up through Clyde on Parramatta Road eastbound at James Roos Drive. Delays for the Hume Highway eastbound coming into Strathfield and then heading north up Centenary Drive. 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I'm Brittany Gorrell. That's the latest traffic on Classic Hits 2UE.
3: 2UE Sydney weather.
5: Cloudy with showers, more likely in the afternoon and evening. Southeasterly winds, a top of 19 degrees on the coast and in the west. Partly cloudy with showers tomorrow. Cloud clearing for Thursday, mostly sunny Friday. A mostly clear Saturday with the cloud increasing on Sunday. Right now it's 16 degrees in town, humidity 59%. 13 degrees at Bankstown, Lucas Heights and Penrith. 11 at Campbelltown, 16 Gosford, 14 at Terry Hills.
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bit of John and Olivia magic. Classic hits to you, E. It's Kathy. Thanks for starting your day with us on our text line this morning. Damo of Penshurst, 0488151151. What a banging interview with Randy Backman yesterday. Randy co-hosted our 5 o'clock music marathon yesterday afternoon, part of Backman Turner Overdrive, who are touring here early next year. If you missed him telling the story about the stutter in You Ain't Seen Nothing Yet, don't worry, we're going to have a recap in a few minutes because it is an absolute cracker. Tickets go on sale today too, but we'll have a little recap in a sec. 9 past 6, classic hits to you.

0: Classic Hits 2UE. It's Frankie Valli. 16 past 6. Kathy here. Cooler today. 18 on the coast, 19 for the city and Penrith. Yesterday afternoon, Randy Backman of Backman Turner Overdrive co-hosted our 5 o'clock music marathon with John Vertigan. If you missed it, it was such a great chat. Damo of Penshurst this morning asking to hear the story again about the most famous element of their most famous song.
1: You ain't seen nothing yet, but baby, you just ain't seen nothing yet. The stutter. You were just mucking around, and that was never intentionally meant to be in the song?
2: No, I grew up with three brothers. And if you had any brothers, you did the same thing. You played tricks on each other. You wrestled. You shot bows and arrows in the house. You lit fires in the house. You did all these boy things, right?
1: Yeah.
2: And so we teased each other. And as we grew up, the teasing got more and more and more and more. And I had a brother who stuttered and stammered. To play a trick on him, I'm recording BT03. I'm the producer. I always had a work track. I said, look, I'll just sing any lyrics that I don't even know what they are. And I'm going to stutter to tease my brother. And I won't even put it on the album. It'll just be a work track. So I stutter. I sing this once. I make it up on the spot. I don't even know what I'm singing about. The head of our label flew in and said, I don't hear a song that's top 40 radio enough. The engineer said, play the throwaway song. And he said, let me hear the track. This is what he said. That's a monster. You'll be singing this every performance day of your life for the rest of your life. You're going to love this song. He released it. They start to play the song on the radio. And I'm going, oh, my God, this is so terrible. The guitar is so out of tune. It's unbelievable. And it went to number one in 22 countries.
0: And that is how it came to be. It was just a cracking hour of radio yesterday afternoon. Thank you to Randy and John for a brilliant 5 o'clock music marathon. Backman Turner Overdrive play the Enmore Theatre February 5 next year. Tickets on sale 10 o'clock this morning.
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looking to Strathfield, Centenary Drive, very sluggish northbound through to Arthur Street. Hume Motorway is building very quickly northbound from Brooks Road, getting up to the Preston's Interchange. 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I'm Brittany Gorrell. That's the latest traffic on Classic Hits 2UE.

0: Sydney's home of classic hits. 2UE, Jimmy Cliff, 954am, Stereo DAB, and on the listener app for your phone as well. Good story in the news this morning about some pedal power for our police in Ultimo across the weekend. The story's just come out that some officers hired Lime bikes to catch a crook. He'd been smashing windows and stealing designer handbags. They thought, what are we going to do? He keeps darting away down alleyways. So they hired Lime bikes and got him in the end. Hope they had their helmets on. The rest of the morning's news, sport and weather with Josh next, 26 past 6.
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0: We had this blasted block drain at home. 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
4: It's 6:30. Good morning. I'm Josh Bryant. A man has been charged after an 11-year-old boy was shot in Sydney's northwest. The child is in a critical condition in hospital with wounds to his head and neck after the incident at Norwest. An 18-year-old has been charged with concealing a serious indictable offence. Two other young men have been released without charge. Norwest local Richard Hooper says it isn't something he'd expect to happen in the area.
5: I'm distraught that something like that it would happen in this area where we have a lot of families, a lot of young kids and a lot of young people starting off their life here.
4: Police are investigating a suspicious fire at the house of Lake Cargillago triple killer Julian Ingram. Jamel Wells explains.
6: Emergency services called to the house in Lawn Street on Monday extinguished the fire, but the house has been destroyed. A nearby property is also damaged. The 37-year-old fatally shot his pregnant former partner Sophie Quinn, her friend and aunt in January. Following a massive manhunt, Ingram's body was found in May with a suspected self-inflicted gunshot wound. Lake Cargillago police have confirmed they're treating the fire as suspicious. Jamel Wells reporting.
4: 22 world leaders, including Australia's Prime Minister, are calling for global guardrails on artificial intelligence. They warn the growth of the technology could outpace humans' ability to manage the risks which emerge from it. The leaders have stressed it is vital that AI remain under human direction, oversight and control. The opposition is urging the state government to outline the next steps for transport development in Western Sydney. New documents outline how the Western Sydney Airport line could be extended either north or south. Labor says the business cases for the extensions are yet to be formally considered. Speaking with James Willis, Shadow Transport Minister Natalie Ward wouldn't commit to the projects if the opposition wins the next election.
7: It's day one. I've found the maps and I see what the future could look like. I'm not the boss, so I will have to check with my boss Kelly Sloan and the Shadow Treasurer Scott Fallow, but our plan will be very clear before the next election.
4: A parliamentary inquiry has warned universities in New South Wales have swung too far towards corporatisation. The Upper House report made 23 recommendations designed to boost transparency around spending and staffing decisions. Also making news, a report has found Sydney is among the most inclusive cities in the world, but is also one of the most unaffordable, and two new species of stick insect have been identified in far north Queensland. In finance, the Dow Jones up 388 points, the Nasdaq up 609, one Aussie dollar buying 71.2 US cents.
2: At Sydney's Classic Hits 2UE, we love playing classic hits. And there's plenty more of them coming up straight after the news and weather.
8: Two of the NRL's premier halfbacks are having their preparations managed ahead of this week's preliminary finals. Roosters star Sam Walker is looking to return from ankle surgery against the Dolphins on Friday night, while Nathan Cleary is carrying a foot injury into Penrith's match against Sunday against the Knights. Collingwood superstar Nick Dacos has claimed his first Brownlow medal after three near misses. The 23-year-old won by a record margin of 11 votes ahead of Geelong's Bailey Smith. Dacos kicking off his speech by thanking his partner, Arlette.
9: I have a tough day and pretty quickly come home and I'm quite levelled out because what you do, you have such a great impact and I'm so lucky to have you in my corner, so thank you.
8: And in netball, the Diamonds will this morning be announcing their playing squad for this year's Constellation Cup. That's sport. I'm Mike Pearsall.
4: It's 26-7. That's the latest news and sport.
2: 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Sydney traffic.
1: In North Sydney along the Carl Expressway, crews have picked up some rubbish that was dropped southbound on the approach to the Harbour Bridge. We've got all lanes back open, just a bit of a slow approach and just starting our peak hour. For the M2 motorway, we are moving fairly well eastbound, entering the Lane Cove Tunnel, but seeing delays coming off the M7 through Baulkham Hills. Patchiness along the M4 from Roper Road eastbound through to Cumberland Highway and again filling towards Silverwater Road, really bunched up around King George's Road in Beverly Hills at Stony Creek Road. 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I'm Brittany Gorrell. That's the latest traffic on Classic Hits 2UE.
2: 2UE Sydney weather.
4: Cloudy with showers, more likely in the afternoon and evening. Southeasterly winds, a top of 19 degrees on the coast and in the west. Partly cloudy with showers tomorrow. Cloud clearing for Thursday, mostly sunny Friday. A mostly clear Saturday with the cloud increasing on Sunday. Right now it's 16 degrees in town, humidity 59%. 13 degrees at Bankstown, Lucas Heights and Penrith. 11 at Campbelltown, 16 Gosford. 14 at Terry Hills.
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Sydney's home of classic hits, 2UE, Eric Clapton, and it's Cathy. Weather's up and down and all over the place at the moment. A cooler one again today and then up into the high 20s by about Thursday. School holidays kick off on Friday. If you have kids to keep busy, kids or grandkids, there's always a good calendar of events, things that are happening around Sydney on our website, which is just 2ue.com.au. If you're at your wit's end at any stage, one of the things that is on that calendar is the Sydney Colour Frenzy that happens this coming Sunday, Camden Bicentennial Equestrian Park. It's one of those fun runs where they blast you with the coloured powder out of the big cannons. And from someone who has made this mistake in the past, can I just give you a hot tip? Take some old towels for the car seats. Learned that the hard way. They absolutely love it though. Kicks off at about 8 o'clock on Sunday morning. 22 to 7. As we get into Tuesday morning together. Classic hits 2UE.

0: hits to you, Steve Miller Band. And it's Cathy, a bit cooler today, 18 the top on the coast, 19 for the city, and Penrith showers this afternoon. Just gone 14 to 7, and today is Tuesday the 22nd of September. Let's do on this day a birthday for KAK, Kerri-Ann Kennelly, 73 today. I've been into our 2UE archives and pulled out some audio from Kerri-Ann's first ever TV appearance in 1966.
1: Right now, I'd like to tell you about Streets Ice Cream. 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
0: She's had such a good career, hasn't she? A rockin' 66 today for Joan Jett. On this day in 1964, the Broadway musical Fiddler on the Roof made its debut.
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0: One of the great sitcoms, Friends, started on the telly in 1994. Ten seasons later, the cast were making $1 million each an episode, and they still bank something like $2 million a year from royalties. And at the Arias on this day in 1997, the standout act was this duo. Savage Garden won a record 10 Arias that night. So sad that they're not on speaking terms anymore. Midday today, Gavin Miller gives us some more in our Classic Hits Lunchbox, the September 22 edition. And in 60 seconds, I will give you Soft Sell at Classic Hits 2UE.
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0: Classic Hits 2UE, Sydney Traffic.
1: In Moorebank, all lanes are back open on the M5 citybound at Moorebank Avenue after an earlier breakdown has cleared, which means we are still seeing delays though down the Hume Motorway around Brooks Road in Bardia for the approach. Looking to Eastern Creek, Great Western Highway on ramp to get onto the M7 northbound, a truck and car have collided. They are in the breakdown lane, but just exercise some caution here. Looking to the M4 motorway, slowly moving eastbound Roper Road to Cumberland Highway. Getting quite busy inbound off the Gladesville Bridge on Victoria Road through Des Moines heading to the Iron Cove Bridge. 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I'm Brittany Gorrell. That's the latest traffic on Classic Hits 2UE.

0: Sydney's home of the Beatles. Classic hits to you, 5 to 7. Josh has a great story in the newsroom this morning about a couple of police officers who hired Lime bikes to catch a crook in Ultimo who'd been smashing windows and stealing designer handbags. They got him in the end, a bit of police pedal power. Get the rest of the morning's news at 7 o'clock. And we still have our $1,000 minute here today too. The best time of the morning still on the way, where we give you 10 trivia questions, 1 minute on my timer, and there's $1,000 waiting at the end. A very nice 7 out of 10 yesterday for Bill and Kylie in Menai. I want 10 out of 10 for you this morning, and you've got an extra $1,000.
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13: It's 7 o'clock. Good morning. I'm Josh Bryant. A man is due to face court charged after a child was shot in the face in Sydney's northwest. The 11-year-old boy is fighting for life in hospital after the incident at an apartment block in Norwest. The 18-year-old man has been charged with concealing a serious indictable offence. Today, reporter Jack Hahn has told James Willis police are still working to confirm exactly what unfolded.
14: So this is being treated at the highest levels within the police force to figure out how exactly these shots were fired.
13: It's understood officers haven't been able to locate the firearm involved. Australia is one of more than a dozen countries signing an urgent plea for global guardrails around artificial intelligence. The signatories, including Prime Minister Anthony Albanese, say the growth of the technology could outpace our ability to manage the emerging risks. Mr. Albanese says we need to get the balance right while harnessing what the technology can offer.
15: Artificial intelligence has the potential to improve lives, to strengthen our economy and productivity, and to massively advance science and medical breakthroughs. But humans need to be in control of it.
13: Legislation is being introduced to State Parliament to overhaul how adult sexual assault trials are undertaken. Police interviews with alleged victims would be able to be used as their evidence in chief in court under the changes. They're aimed at making it less traumatising for complainants to seek justice. Plans for new metro stations in Sydney's west have been mapped out by the state government. The secret modelling includes plans to extend the Western Sydney Airport metro line either north or south. The transport minister says the business cases are yet to be formally considered. An Australian researcher has led the launch of the nation's first IVF support website. The resource offers treatment information guides, a mood tracker, and multi-level support to manage the emotional toll of undergoing fertility treatments. University of Queensland Dr. Katrina Moss says she hopes for eventual integration with clinics.
16: Clinics do a wonderful job of supporting people. Specialists, nurses, admins, embryologists, everyone involved in fertility care wants to do the best for their patients, but they are time limited and they can't be there 24/7.
13: Also making news, flights have been delayed at some major US airports after construction crews damaged a cable which is crucial for air traffic control operations. And Australian banks have reported tens of thousands of malicious online posts and AI scams to social media networks and telcos. In finance, the Dow Jones closed up 366 points, the Nasdaq up 599, one Australian dollar buying 71.1 US cents.
17: If you like the sound of retirement living in Dural, you'll love Rosella Retirement Resort. Spacious residences, resort-style amenities and a lifestyle designed around independence and ease.
18: The Dolphins are soaking up the atmosphere ahead of Friday's preliminary final against the Roosters. The club held an open training session yesterday with fans piling into Redcliffe for a glimpse of their heroes. Dolphins fullback Hamiso Tabuai-Fido has told Fox Sports it's a special week.
19: Obviously come out here and train in front of our fans and the community. It's obviously a special feeling for the club and for us boys as well. And to see the turnout now, it's pretty cool.
18: Nick Dacos has won his first Brownlow medal, the Collingwood champion winning with 47 votes after three consecutive podium finishes. Under pressure, FIFA president Gianni Infantino is proposing an external review of how football's international governing body operates, saying he's open to reform. And the Diamonds will this morning announce their playing squad for Netball's Constellation Cup. That's sport. I'm Mike Pearsall.
13: 7:04, that's news and sport.
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22: M5 Elliot Breakdown has cleared eastbound at Heathcote Road, but still a slow approach from the Hume Motorway northbound at Brooks Road. In Tremoyne, very busy inbound Victoria Road as you pass Lions Road onto the Iron Cove Bridge. We're filling up quickly through Winston Hills, Old Windsor Road at Powers Road in each direction. Under speed on the M4, it's a runtime just over half hour eastbound from Eastern Creek getting to Homebush and quite bunched up around Macquarie Park, Lane Cove Road northbound to the M2. 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I'm Brittany Gorrell. That's the latest traffic on Classic Hits 2UE.
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18: Cloudy with showers, more likely in the afternoon and evening. Southeasterly winds, a top of 19 degrees on the coast and in the west. Partly cloudy with showers tomorrow. Cloud clearing for Thursday. Mostly sunny Friday, mostly clear Saturday. Then cloud increasing on Sunday. Right now it's 15 degrees in town. Humidity 69%. 13 degrees at Bankstown. 13 also Lucas Heights, Penrith and Terry Hills. 16 degrees at Gosford. 12 at Campbelltown.
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Classic Hits 2UE. Isn't that one of the best from Split Ends? 7:10, it's Kathy. If you're off to work today, make sure you got your mind on the job. What about this poor person in the US? It's just breaking this morning that thousands of flights have been grounded, either cancelled or delayed, around New York, Boston and Philadelphia because one single worker accidentally cut through a fibre optic cable. Today is the day that about 130 world leaders are supposed to be in New York for a big conference too, so not a good look. Not a good day on the job. Make sure you're concentrating when you get there this morning. If you missed our 5 o'clock music marathon yesterday afternoon, co-hosted by Randy Backman of Backman Turner Overdrive, you missed some great rock and roll stories. We'll have a little recap of one next at Classic Hits 2UE, the Bee Gees.

0: Classic hits to you, 18 past 7, Carole King. And it's Kathy, a cool one today. Showers after lunch, 18 on the coast and 19 for the city and Penrith. If you missed our 5 o'clock music marathon yesterday afternoon, you missed some great rock and roll stories. We know Backman Turner Overdrive are touring here for the first time next year. And Randy Backman was John Vertigan's co-host yesterday. John asked him about the massive piano solo that's part of their song Taking Care of Business. And we learned that it was played by the most unexpected person.
1: It's about 2 a.m. We're leaving the studio. There's a knock at the door of the studio. And I open the door and there's a guy standing there with a big black frizzy beard, frizzy black hair, an army fatigue hat on, holding 4 pizzas. It's a studio in Seattle. And he said, pizza delivery. I said, not us, we're going home. Try down the hall, Studio B is Steve Miller. Steve Miller were there recording Fly Like an Eagle and Rockin' Me Baby. And Studio C is Ward doing Why Can't We Be Friends and Low Rider. It's a really hot studio. And they were in C. So a little while later, there's a knock at the door and he's there without the pizza. You got rid of the pizza? He goes, yeah. But I've been listening outside the door to the song and it sounds like it could really use a piano. And I said, yeah, I know. I'd love to have Little Richard on it or Elton John or somebody like that. And he said, well, I'm a piano player. I don't deliver pizza until the end of the month and I can't pay my rent. So give me a shot to play the piano. I said, okay, we'll give you one shot. He plays one take. Thank you very much. He goes home. We didn't even listen to it. I'm going to wipe it out the next day. The head of our label, Charlie Fatch, flies in. He said to me, who's playing piano? I said, so the guy comes in. His name was Norman Durkee. It was his big break. That's the piano. You hear one take. And if you listen to it closely, you'll hear there's Elton John flavors. There's Dr. John. Yeah. And in the end, it's like it's Little Richard totally rocking out.
0: The pizza bloke playing piano on Taking Care of Business. I wonder if they'll bring him out to Enmore Theatre next year. They play the 5th of February, first time in Australia, and tickets for Backman Turner Overdrive go on sale at 10 o'clock this morning. Thank you, Randy Backman and John Vertigan, for a great 5 o'clock music marathon yesterday.
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5: 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Sydney traffic.
0: Northbound congestion coming off Spit Bridge along Manly Road in Seaforth due to a breakdown closing off a lane. We've got a bit of a slow patch on the M7. In fact, patches eastbound towards Quakers Hill Parkway and again at the M2 merge. Your runtime from Richmond Road getting towards Baulkham Hills is just tucked in under 20 minutes. A slow stretch eastbound on the M4 through to Silverwater Road. Meanwhile, Granville Parramatta Road is really bunching up eastbound moving towards James Roos Drive. Some heavy traffic at the Rosell Interchange on City West Link to the Anzac Bridge. Fiji Airways flies from Western Sydney International Airport from March next year with launch fares from $639 return to Fiji. 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I'm Brittany Gorrell. That's the latest traffic on Classic Hits 2UE.

0: Classic hits to you. It's Tom Petty and Kathy, 26 past 7. Welcome if you're new here. We do a thing every day called the $1,000 Minute. 10 trivia questions, 1 minute on my timer, $1,000 waiting. We're edging closer to playing this morning. 7 out of 10 for a team effort yesterday. Bill and Kylie in Menai were in the car together, husband and wife, and they decided to put their heads together. They did okay, 7 out of 10. But 10 out of 10 for you this morning means a whole lot of extra cash in the bank. We play right near 8.
1: 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Looking like a

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6: It's 7:30. Good morning. I'm Josh Bryant. Detectives are understood to be looking for a person who fled the scene of a shooting in Sydney's northwest. An 11-year-old boy is in a critical condition in hospital after being shot in the face and neck at a home in Norwest. An 18-year-old man was arrested at the property and has been charged with concealing a serious indictable offence. The state opposition leader is defending an about-face on gun buybacks, arguing it would do little to address gun violence and organised crime. Despite the party initially supporting the proposal in the wake of the Bondi Beach terror attack, the Liberal Party is now promising to scrap a gun buyback if the coalition wins next year's state election. Kelly Sloanes told James Willis there's a lack of detail about the scheme and it won't get firearms out of the hands of criminals.
7: What the Liberals and Nationals will do will be targeting the criminals. We will crush the criminals. We will increase penalties for trafficking firearms. We will introduce mandatory minimum sentences for anyone who has a gun and a legal weapon on our street.
6: Australia's Prime Minister is joining more than a dozen world leaders in issuing a plea for global guardrails on artificial intelligence. The signatories, including Anthony Albanese, say that the growth of their technology could outpace our ability to manage the emerging risks. A plan to allow Australians to use their superannuation as collateral for a mortgage is being considered by the Coalition. The Shadow Housing Minister Andrew Bragg will use a speech to float the proposal, which has not been officially adopted by the party. A new 10-year report card has ranked Sydney as one of the least affordable cities in the world, behind Hong Kong. The analysis by the Committee of Sydney shows property costs are now 14 times the median household income. Head of policy Jeremy Gill says the city has made improvements in expanded transport capacity and maintaining our livability.
8: Progress in Sydney has come when we've made deliberate, long-term decisions that have been backed in by sustained investment. Thanks to Metro and Light Rail, Sydney's added more rapid transport capacity over the decades than every single major European and North American city.
6: Police have used hire bikes to help catch an accused thief riding an e-bike in Sydney's CBD. Officers say they seized a luxury handbag with $12,000 worth of stolen property when they stopped the man at Ultimo. He's facing five charges relating to a series of car break-ins. Also making news, Uber has warned the federal government's dismissal laws for gig workers will compromise passenger safety, and Piers Morgan says he's taking legal action against Princess Diana's brother over claims made in his new book. In finance, the Dow Jones closed up 366 points, the Nasdaq up 599, one Aussie dollar buying 71.1 US cents.
9: If it's happening in Sydney, you'll hear about it on 2UE. 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
6: The Roosters are dismissing suggestions the Dolphins hold a psychological edge going into their NRL preliminary final. The Redcliffe-based outfit has won both clashes between the clubs this season. Roosters forward Victor Radley says it will mean nothing come Friday night.
10: Nah. It's just more, probably a little bit more drive. Not that you need it in one of these games, but just a little bit more drive to go get them.
6: After three near misses, Collingwood star Nick Daicos has won the AFL's Brownlow Medal as the competition's best player. He won by a record-equalling margin of 11 votes ahead of Bailey Smith and Marcus Bontempelli. Mo Touré and Alexander Robertson have withdrawn from the Socceroos squad to play Brazil on Friday in Townsville due to injury. And in the NBL, the Tasmania Jack Jumpers have defeated the South East Melbourne Phoenix 96-91. That's sport. I'm Mike Pearsall.
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7: Engadine Heathcote Road eastbound approaching the Princes Highway. A car's broken down, closing off the middle lane. A breakdown in Kellyville, Windsor Road northbound at Memorial Avenue. Into Seaforth, Manly Road just passing Spit Bridge. An earlier breakdown has cleared northbound, but still expect delays here. Looking heavy, coming up to Padstow, Davies Road northbound at Ryan Road. The M5 is under speed eastbound from the Hume Motorway towards King George's Road and the M4 in patches from Eastern Creek to Homebush 2. 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I'm Brittany Gorrell. That's the latest traffic on Classic Hits 2UE.
9: 2UE Sydney weather.
11: Cloudy with showers, more likely in the afternoon and evening. Southeasterly winds, a top of 19 degrees on the coast and in the west. Partly cloudy with showers tomorrow, cloud clearing for Thursday. Mostly sunny Friday, mostly clear Saturday, then cloud increasing on Sunday. Right now it's 15 degrees in town, humidity 69%. 13 degrees at Bankstown, 13 also Lucas Heights, Penrith and Terry Hills. 16 degrees at Gosford, 12 at Campbelltown.
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Classic hits to UE. That's where it all started for ABBA on Eurovision with Waterloo. It's Kathy. Hope your Tuesday morning is rolling along nicely. The traffic's on your side or no delays at the airport. What about what's happening in the US right now? A worker at a New York airport cut a fibre optic cable that's needed for air traffic control, and there are thousands and thousands of flights grounded at the moment. Today's the day too that 130 world leaders are supposed to fly in for a big conference. Not a good day at work. Mind on the job. 22 to 8, here's Styx, classic hits to UE.

0: The Jam, A Town Called Malice. Classic hits to you, 14 to 8, a top of 18 degrees on the coast today. 19 for the city in Penrith, a shower or two after lunch, a little bit cooler.
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0: Timmy Gilbert rugged up outdoors at the moment, tapping his foot along to the music. Hello, Timmy.
2: Yeah, very good morning, Kat. Nothing like a little bit of the Jam. I love the Jam. I'm actually at Western Sydney University, my old alumni, for the Stay the Course walk. So it has changed enormously since I started here 40 years ago. It's quite the institution, Western Sydney Uni.
0: Absolutely. Now, Timmy, AFL had its night of nights last night. Give us the Brownlow update.
2: Yeah, Nick Dacos, he's had a few podium finishes the last few years. This time he's got the top gong, officially captured his maiden Brownlow medal, and he did it in emphatic fashion. The Collingwood superstar went into the night as an overwhelming favourite. He's such a player, isn't he? He's extraordinary talent. And the 23-year-old, well, he did it all. A Dacos finished a staggering 47 votes ahead, so well done to him. Obviously, their season is over. It's all about Fremantle this weekend, taking on Brisbane. And they're daring to dream, those in the West, Kath. You know, they haven't won a title. They've made a grand final before. Could this be their year? And a little bit of controversy around one of the stars at Brisbane. Will he play? Won't he play? And, you know, Fremantle, who knows? They might just get it.
0: Yeah, the Lachie Neal thing's interesting. I wonder whether they will let him play after that bit of a brain snap where he gut-punched one of the Hawks on the weekend. Timmy, switching codes, the NRL's top ref has been dumped.
2: Yeah, just before I say that, like some of the scenes at Eden Park, it was such a great atmosphere, 50,000 people, but a few, and it's always only a few that cover themselves in less than glory. They chucked, you know, bottles and things at the referee. Ashley Klein sensationally dumped from the preliminary final appointments, and the axing comes after he failed to give that penalty to the Warriors late in the game. And look, it was a penalty for an escort, but he didn't give it. I think it was pretty glaring for anyone at the ground or watching on TV that you know, and they had reminded referees and told, you know, the whole rugby league ecosystem that they were clamping down on this type of activity. Anyway, the penalty didn't go. The result stands. Newcastle play Penrith. Ashley Klein won't be there. But I think the overriding thing there is they really should be looking at bans for life for some of these people that are stupid enough to throw bottles or do things like that.
0: Timmy, that's all the serious stuff out of the way. Give us a pie-eating competition update now, if you would.
2: Oh, it was funny. On the Today Show, I don't know if you remember, Kath, we used to do We Love Australia and travel to, you know, all parts of the country. It was quite amazing over a number of years. And every time I'd go into a small town, oh, Tim Gilbert, you're the pie eater. So, yes, thank you. So I used to have two pies by 6 o'clock in the morning. But Garlow's Australian Pie Eating Championship, the event brought together everyday punters, professional gurgitators, retired footy heavyweights. It was all at the Coogee Bay Hotel, and legendary rugby league ref Bill Harrigan was there to keep a strict eye on everything. Aaron Woods, who is now a bit of a radio star these days, TV star, he did well. He got five pies down in his allocated lot, which is pretty good. And he sort of tongue-in-cheek said that was, you know, one of the great moments of his career. James Webb, now this is a professional. He put on a terrifying clinic, Kath. He smashed a mind-boggling new world record of 30 pies to walk away with a professional crown and a very full stomach, and no doubt Zantac or Somac at 10 paces, I would have thought.
0: Oh, Timmy, I feel ill just thinking about it. I love a pie as much as the next person, but 30 in the one sitting, oh my goodness. Oh, Timmy's here each morning thanks to Wente Leagues. They do everything at Wente, Timmy. They put the sport on the big screens, they feed the family, they keep the kids busy for the school holiday, and they're looking after the ladies at the moment too.
2: Yeah, from October 6, Wente Leagues will have an on-site breast screen van doing free mammograms for members of the community. Visit wentyleagues.com.au for more info on how to access this health service.
0: Yeah, got to look after ourselves. October Breast Cancer Awareness Month, of course. Thank you, Timmy, and we will see you tomorrow. Will you have a pie today or 30?
2: Well, Kath, I've whet the appetite. Got to get one in.
0: 10 to 8, $1,000 minute next. 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

0: 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Sydney Traffic.
1: Kellyville, Windsor Road at Memorial Avenue, a breakdown closing off in northbound lane into Engadine, Heathcote Road at Princes Highway. A car's broken down eastbound. A breakdown reported in the CBD for Carl Expressway northbound as you head up past the Domain Tunnel. Very heavy traffic southbound coming down through Rose Hill on James Roos Drive, crossing Victoria Road towards Grand Avenue. Much the same through Ermington southbound along Silverwater Road to the river. Window seat negotiations going nowhere. Right. Tantrum triggered headache kicking in? That's one for Panadol. All extra. Always read the label and follow the directions for use. Incorrect use could be harmful. I'm Brittany Gorrell. That's the latest traffic on Classic Hits 2UE.

0: Yes, classic hits to you. It's Kathy, 3 to 8. Great little story in the news with Josh this morning about a couple of police officers who had to hire Lime bikes to chase a crook who was on his own souped up e-bike and smashing windows and stealing designer handbags. They got him down a laneway somewhere in Ultimo on the weekend. Nice little story there. Josh will give us the rest of the morning's news next. Hope they had their helmets on. And I'll give you $1,000 if you can give me your A-game for the $1,000 minute. 10 trivia questions can win you that money right now. Pick up the phone if you've never played before and tell me this. What word can be both a month of the year and a military walk? A month of the year and a military walk. What is it? 1-300-102-222, $1,000 minute time.
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2: It's 8 o'clock. Good morning. I'm Josh Bryant. Police are working to determine what led to a child being shot in the face in Sydney's northwest. Dusty Fitzpatrick reports.
3: The 11-year-old boy was hit in the face and neck at an apartment block at Norwest. The child remains in a critical condition in hospital. Detectives are understood to be looking for a person who fled the scene after the shooting. Three men were arrested at the property. Two of them have since been released without charge. The third 18-year-old has been charged with concealing a serious indictable offence. He's been refused bail and is due to face court today. Dusty Fitzpatrick, Sydney.
2: Australia's Prime Minister is among 22 world leaders who've called for global guardrails on artificial intelligence. The leaders warn the growth of AI could outpace human ability to manage the emerging risks. Anthony Albanese is attending the UN General Assembly in New York, where the technology is expected to be high on the agenda. While an AI expert is warning that Australia must secure our access to our own artificial intelligence technology as part of protecting our sovereignty. Industry leaders, the United States and China, have been discussing a new notification system to warn about any potential AI incidents which could affect national security. But UNSW Professor Toby Walsh has told James Willis, for our country, access is key.
4: The National Security Services really need access to the latest AI models. It allows them to process huge amounts of information to deal with all the threats coming at us. But the problem there is that we're dependent at the moment on the goodwill of the United States to keep giving us access to those.
2: Legislation is being introduced to overhaul the way adult sexual assault trials are carried out in the state. Under the reforms, recorded police interviews with complainants will be able to be used as their evidence in chief in court. The changes are aimed at avoiding re-traumatising alleged victims and stopping inappropriate lines of questioning. A dozen new metro stations have been mapped out for parts of Sydney in state government modelling. The documents detail proposals to extend the Western Sydney Airport metro line either to the north or the south. The Transport Minister, John Graham, says the business cases haven't been formally considered at this stage.
5: We're currently in the middle of a $60 billion metro build, those lines rolling out across the city. Of course, the Transport Agency doing long-term planning. Any of these documents are yet to be formally considered by government.
2: Also making news, police say a fire which has destroyed the house of late Carjeligo triple killer Julian Ingram is being treated as suspicious. In finance, the Dow Jones was up 366 points at the close. The Nasdaq closed up 599 points. One Australian dollar buying 71.2 US cents.
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6: Rugby league great Paul Gallen believes the way to solve the NRL's refereeing issues is to go old school. The semi-final between the Warriors and the Knights was marred by controversial decisions which have seen referee Ashley Klein dropped this week. Gallen has told 100% Footy the captain's challenge should be scrapped and the bunker only used to rule on try-scoring opportunities.
7: There's so much technology in the game at the moment and I feel the referees have lost so much control of the game, and because there's so much technology, we all expect the game to be perfect. At the end of the day, the referees are still human. They're going to come up with human error.
6: Collingwood star Nick Dacos has won the AFL's Brownlow Medal as the competition's best player. Hawthorn's Nick Watson won Mark of the Year for his final round hanger against West Coast. And Alexander Zverev and Carlos Alcaraz have arrived in London for Team Europe ahead of tennis's Laver Cup. That's sport. I'm Mike Pearsall.
2: 8:04, that's the latest news and sport.
0: Classic Hits 2UE, Sydney traffic.
8: Killarney Heights, a broken down van on Warringah Road around Valley Road northbound. The left-hand lane's closed. In Kellyville, a breakdown 2 on Windsor Road northbound at Memorial Avenue. Got some very heavy traffic around Ermington southbound on Silverwater Road crossing Victoria Road. Also heavy traffic south over the Ryde Bridge for Concord Road. Building out of Eastlake Citybound, Southern Cross Drive up to South Dowling Street and the Eastern Distributor. And checking your run on the M5 motorway eastbound Preston's to Kingsgrove. It's about 25 minutes. Window seat negotiations going nowhere? Right. Tantrum triggered headache kicking in? That's one for Panadol Extra. Always read the label and follow the directions for use. Incorrect use could be harmful. I'm Brittany Gorrell. That's the latest traffic on Classic Hits 2UE.
0: 2UE Sydney weather.
2: Cloudy with showers at times, more likely in the afternoon and evening. Southeasterly winds, a top of 19 degrees on the coast and in the west. Partly cloudy with showers tomorrow. Cloud clearing for Thursday, mostly sunny Friday. Clear skies Saturday as well before the cloud returns on Sunday. Right now, 16 degrees in town. Humidity 60%. 14 degrees at Bankstown, Lucas Heights and Penrith, 13 degrees at Campbelltown and Terry Hills, 16 degrees at Gosford.
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0: Classic hits to you. There's Queen and it's Kathy just getting all the ducks in a row here for our $1,000 minute that's ready to play soon. That's where we do 10 trivia questions and have $1,000 dangling at the end. Time is set. We're almost ready to play, so we'll do that soon. 8:09. If you're new to 2UE, I want to let you know about our text line 0488 151 151. You can use that any time of the day or night and any reason you like. Lots of people will use it for feedback on the music, which Craig in Bondi Junction's done this morning. Thank you, Craig. And Natalie in Narraweena on 0488 151 151. Natalie, why do you love Gordon Lightfoot's Sundown so much?
1: It's so cool and catchy and different. The rhythm and his voice, and it's just a really cool song.
0: Agreed. Classic hits to UE.

0: Classic hits to you. It's 13 past 8. Kathy here, cloudy and a fairly grey sort of a start to the day. 18 is all Little Reach on the coast today. 19 in the city and 19 for Penrith too.
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0: Jenny is in Botany trying her best to get motivated to get out and have a walk this morning. When you look out the window and it looks like it does at the moment, Jenny, it's not very motivating, is it?
2: Not at all. Not at all.
0: Do you usually go each day?
2: Yes, every morning. It's just like clockwork. I just wake up and I've just got to get out of bed and go for a walk, yep.
0: Yeah, it's a good idea to get it done nice and early. I sort of have to do it at the other end of the day because of my work hours, but we're all walking for September at the moment. So no matter what the weather's doing, we're putting the little Strava app on and measuring our Ks. So, it doesn't matter what Mother Nature's got for us. We'll have to get out a bit later on. Jenny, I would love to start your day with some cash. $1,000 sitting here beside me for 10 trivia questions. Answered correctly inside a minute. Pass if you don't know an answer. We'll come back to it at the end if we have time. And I need to take your first answer. We've been talking about walking, so here it is. What is both a month of the year and a military walk?
2: March.
0: Who was Bert's roommate in Sesame Street?
2: Oh, pass.
0: Charcoal is mostly made of what chemical element starting with C?
2: Carbon.
0: Complete the name of the band touring here next year. Backman Turner.
2: Overdrive.
0: What do we call an animal that only eats meat?
2: Carnivorous.
0: Of the four Grand Slam tennis tournaments, how many are held in the Southern Hemisphere?
2: Two.
0: Which natural fibre is made from the larvae of a moth?
2: Silk.
0: What is half of a half?
2: Quarter.
0: Skyhooks member and Hey Hey It's Saturday regular. Red.
2: Simon.
0: Name a yellow fruit.
2: Lemon.
0: Who was Bert's roommate in Sesame Street?
2: Grover.
0: I loved Grover, especially when he was Super Grover. He was the little blue fella, but Bert actually lived with Ernie. Bert and Ernie.
2: Of course, on Sesame Street. Bert and Ernie, of course I should have known that. Heavens above.
0: Oh, that's okay. When the pressure's on, it can be tough. And the other one we missed, of the four Grand Slam tennis tournaments, how many are held in the Southern Hemisphere?
2: It's one.
0: Yeah, it's only ours, just the Australian Open.
2: I just thought twice about that and I thought, no, it's only one, isn't it? Yeah.
0: You did well to think twice about it while the pressure was on. Well done. It's $80. That's a pretty good start to the day.
2: That's super duper. Yeah, that'll help pay for my podiatrist. Yep.
0: Excellent. All right, Jenny. I hope you get a walk in today. Thanks for having us going and for playing the $1,000 Minute with us this morning.
2: Thank you so much for having me. It was wonderful.
0: Any money's good money. There's plenty of it here too. The $1,000 Minute back again tomorrow morning. 16 past 8. Give me 60 seconds and I'll have John Mellencamp on for you. Classic hits to you.
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0: 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Sydney traffic.
1: Citybound pressure along the M5 motorway moving in through Revesby. We've had a crash here, closing off a lane just as you pass the River Road. Looking sluggish too for the M4 motorway, just under half hour journey from Mulgoa Road eastbound to Church Street. There's a breakdown in Killarney Heights, Warringah Road northbound near Valley Road, but we are looking a little worse off heading south down over the Roseville Bridge. Looking really busy around our school zones in Oatlands for Pennant Hills Road near Beddington Road. 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I'm Brittany Gorrell. That's the latest traffic on Classic Hits 2UE.

0: It's 2UE, the Turtles and Eleanor. Morning, it's Kathy. Just talking about being motivated to get out and have a walk before. Sally in Peakhurst reminded me that the memory jog is on this weekend. You can walk it if you like, but it's called the memory jog for a good reason. It's a fundraiser for Dementia Australia because this week is Dementia Action Week. So Gannon's Park in Peakhurst on Saturday, it kicks off either a 3.3 or a 6.6K route that you can walk, run or jog. And everyone who buys a ticket has that money donated to Dementia Australia for counselling and education and to keep the support lines going as well. Thanks, Sally, for the reminder. That's a good thing coming up at Gannon's Park, Peakhurst on Saturday. 26 past 8, news, sport and weather with Josh next.
1: 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Let's do the music. More music. And 5 p.m. It's the Classic Hits Music Marathon. Almost a full hour of back-to-back favourites. No interruptions, just great songs, one after another. Start here in the morning, finish here on the drive home. 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
5: It's 8:30. Good morning. I'm Josh Bryant. The Premier is describing the shooting of an 11-year-old child in Sydney's northwest as disturbing. The boy is fighting for life in hospital with injuries to his head and neck after the incident at Norwest. An 18-year-old man arrested at the scene has now been charged with concealing a serious indictable offence. Chris Minns has told Today his thoughts are with the boy's family.
6: We need to find out exactly what happened. And I hope that little boy pulls through. It's very disturbing to see firearms in our community, and it's a dangerous and tragic reminder of what they can do.
5: The Prime Minister has signed a declaration with other world leaders pushing for global guardrails around artificial intelligence. The signatories say the growth of the technology could outpace our ability to manage its emerging risks. Anthony Albanese is in New York for the UN General Assembly. Aged care providers, advocates and families are due to front a Senate inquiry into the Commonwealth's Support at Home program. The scheme, which helps older people with shopping, transport and meals, has been extended until mid-2029, but Shadow Aged Care Minister Anne Rustin says the inquiry is expected to hear serious concerns about how it's operating.
7: We will be hearing from providers who are struggling to implement some really defective reforms that have been pushed on them by the government. But we'll also be hearing from older Australians who are having to pay more for less because these reforms just have not been considered properly.
5: The coalition is expected to float a plan which would allow Australians to use superannuation as collateral for a mortgage. It's understood the proposal is under consideration but hasn't been formally adopted by the opposition. A new report has found housing affordability in Sydney has worsened to 14 times the city's median household income. The Committee for Sydney study shows the city ranks among the world's most inclusive. Australian researchers are investigating whether bushfire smoke can increase a person's risk of dementia. QAM Harb Berghofer is recruiting about 1,800 current and former firefighters to examine how repeated exposure can affect long-term brain health. Dr. Jody Thomas says little is known about how smoke can drive neurodegeneration.
8: Where we might be expecting to see some effects are around cognitive impacts, so that's like our memory and learning, and conditions like dementia.
5: Also making news, major US television networks have suspended their pool coverage of the White House in protest over Donald Trump's decision to ban three media outlets from the building. In finance, the Dow Jones closed up 366 points, the Nasdaq up 599, one Australian dollar buying 71.2 US cents.
3: At Sydney's Classic Hits 2UE, we love playing classic hits. And there's plenty more of them coming up straight after the news and weather.
9: Paul Gallen has confirmed he's coming out of retirement to fight fellow former league star Nelson Asafa Solomona. The two will meet on Friday, the 6th of November. The Newcastle Knights bandwagon is filling up ahead of Sunday's preliminary final against the Panthers at Accor Stadium. Skipper Kalyn Ponga chose earlier this season to recommit to the club long term, despite plenty of interest abroad. He says their rapid rise from wooden spooners is satisfying, but his goal is to win the comp.
10: I'm happy these younger boys are doing such a good job, coaching staff, the whole club. The goal is always to win a premiership, so I feel like once we do that, or if I get the opportunity to do that, then I'll feel like it's paid off.
9: And Formula One has rubber-stamped the decision to reduce the maximum race distance by 15 kilometres to 290Ks next season. That's Sport. I'm Mike Pearsall.
5: That's the latest news and sport.
3: 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Sydney traffic.
2: On the M5 motorway, we're sitting at about a half hour run eastbound from Preston's getting into Kingsgrove after an earlier crash has cleared around the River Road. There's a medical emergency through Arncliffe on Forest Road. The left eastbound lane is closed off at Eden Street with some heavy traffic approaching. Prepare to merge here. Killarney Heights, a breakdown. Warringah Road, it's northbound near Valley Road. Still looking heavy though as you head south down over the Roseville Bridge, and looking quite bunched up in Rouse Hill down Windsor Road southbound to Commercial Road. 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I'm Brittany Gorrell. That's the latest traffic on Classic Hits 2UE.
3: 2UE Sydney weather.
5: Cloudy with showers at times, more likely in the afternoon and evening. Southeasterly winds, a top of 19 degrees on the coast and in the west. Partly cloudy with showers tomorrow. Cloud clearing for Thursday, mostly sunny Friday. Clear skies Saturday as well before the cloud returns on Sunday. Right now, 16 degrees in town, humidity 60%. 14 degrees at Bankstown, Lucas Heights and Penrith, 13 degrees at Campbelltown and Terry Hills, 16 degrees at Gosford.
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Yeah, come on, Mother Nature, brighten things up for us. Some spring sunshine, a bit grey today. Classic hits to you, E. It's Kathy. Hopefully you've got Van Morrison in stereo on the listener app on your phone or on DAB. How great do these songs sound on a digital radio or DAB in the car? Just so crisp and clear. 21 to 9, the boss saw a good text exchange on the weekend. How do you know what setting to put things on in the washing machine? It depends. What are you washing? A T-shirt. What does it say on the T-shirt? It says Bruce Springsteen.

0: 2UE. Not long now, the Neil Diamond musical opens at the Lyric Theatre in November. 13 to 9, a grey and dreary one today. 18 on the coast, 19 for the city and Penrith. September 22, the calendar says. So let's do on this day. Do you think it's okay to embarrass Kerri-Anne Kennelly on her birthday? She turns 73 today. I've been into our 2UE archives and pulled out some audio from her first ever TV appearance back in 1966.
1: Right now, I'd like to tell you about Streets Ice Cream. Streets Mallee is a brand new taste treat from Streets, and it's only 5 cents at your favourite store, and it contains banana and strawberry, and it's just too delicious, Greg, and I love them.
0: Happy birthday, Kerri-Anne, and an incredible career. A rockin' 66th for this legend today. What do you buy Joan Jett for her birthday? New black leather jacket, maybe? Couple of eyeliner pencils. One of the great musicals started on Broadway in 1964. Oh, it is a good one too. Fiddler on the Roof. A good show started on the telly in 1994. Ten seasons later, the cast of Friends were making $1 million each an episode, and they still make something like $2 million a year each in royalties even today. And at the Arias on this day in 1997, the standout was this duo. Savage Garden won a record 10 ARIA awards that year. Very sad that they're not on speaking terms anymore. Midday today, Gavin Miller gives us some more around September 22 in our Classic Hits Lunchbox. And in just over 60 seconds, I'll give you the voice they called the voice of a generation at Classic Hits 2UE.
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3: 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Yeah.

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1: Classic Hits 2UE, Sydney traffic.
2: A medical emergency through Arncliffe causing congestion along Forest Road. Crews have been on scene closing off the left eastbound lane at Eden Street. A breakdown in Killarney Heights. It's a van Warringah Road northbound near Valley Road into Ermington. Bumper to bumper traffic southbound down Silverwater Road as you cross Victoria Road getting to the river. Slow moving for the M2 motorway eastbound as you pass Lane Cove Road. The Rozelle Interchange really busy inbound City West Link and the M4 tunnel exit. And the M4's underpass westbound through the tunnel heading out to Homebush. 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I'm Brittany Gorrell. That's the latest traffic on Classic Hits 2UE.

0: No wonder they called it the voice of a generation. Whitney Houston, classic hits to you. It's Kathy, 5 to 9. If you missed our 5 o'clock music marathon yesterday afternoon, you missed some great, gritty rock and roll stories. You know, Backman Turner Overdrive are touring here next year. And John Vertigan had Randy Backman himself as the co-host yesterday afternoon. He asked him about the most well-known part of their most well-known song.
1: You ain't seen nothing yet, but baby, you just ain't seen nothing yet. The stutter. You were just mucking around, and that was never intentionally meant to be in the song?
2: No, I grew up with 3 brothers. And so we teased each other. And as we grew up, the teasing got more and more and more and more. And I had a brother who stuttered and stammered. To play a trick on him, I'm recording BT03. I'm the producer. I always had a work track. I'll just sing any lyrics that I don't even know what they are. And I won't even put it on the album. It'll just be a work track. I sing this once. I make it up on the spot. The head of our label flew in and said, I don't hear a song that's top 40 radio enough. The engineer said, play the throwaway song. And he said, let me hear the track. This is what he said. That's a monster. You'll be singing this every performance day of your life for the rest of your life. You're going to love this song. And it went to number one in 22 countries. You ain't seen nothing yet.
0: We'll hear it live at the Enmore Theatre, February 5 next year. Tickets go on sale for Backman Turner Overdrive this morning, 10 o'clock. Don't miss out. It was such a good show yesterday.
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8: 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We've got $22 steaks and $28 surf and turf to enjoy as well. 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
7: It's 9 o'clock. Good morning. I'm Josh Bryant. An 18-year-old man is due to face court charged with concealing a serious offence after a child was shot in Sydney's northwest. The 11-year-old boy is in a critical condition in hospital with injuries to his head and neck following the incident at Norwest. Detectives are understood to be looking for another person who fled the scene after the shooting. This local has told Nine it's an unnerving situation.
8: It's not expected so close to home, you know. And this has been a very safe, peaceful, calm neighborhood. As I said, the worst that has happened, at least to this apartment, is false fire alarms.
7: Police have hopped on share bikes as part of an operation to catch a man suspected of carrying out a series of thefts across Sydney's inner suburbs. Officers had been investigating luxury items being taken from cars across multiple locations. Superintendent Marty Farman has told James Willis previous attempts to apprehend the 40-year-old had failed when he spotted police cars and their headlights.
9: They changed tack on Saturday night and said, well, let's use our own credit cards, hire some Lime bikes. And this fellow was sort of going through some property, quite an expensive handbag he just stolen in a park, and they got close enough, he was none the wiser, and they jumped on him.
7: Australia's Prime Minister is joining more than a dozen world leaders issuing an urgent plea for global guardrails around AI. The leaders say the growth of the technology could outpace our ability to manage the emerging risks. Australian banks have reported 32,000 dangerous online posts and deepfake scams targeting tech giants and phone companies. The AI-generated scams feature impersonations of prominent figures, including Anthony Albanese and Gina Reinhart, in an attempt to trick customers. The state's transport minister says no formal consideration has been given for potential new metro stations across Sydney. A dozen potential sites have now been mapped out in documents for the northwest, west and southwest, but John Graham says there is a lot more work to do before any locations are finalised.
10: This has yet to be formally considered by government, and that's the important thing. We've got to talk this through in amongst government. We need to do the careful work to budget for this.
7: A state parliamentary inquiry is calling for changes to the way universities are run in New South Wales. The Upper House report has found universities' governing councils are being dominated by figures from the corporate world. Also making news, thousands of flights have been delayed or cancelled in the United States after a fibre cable was accidentally cut, disrupting air traffic control operations. In finance, the Dow Jones closed up 366 points, the Nasdaq up 599. One Australian dollar currently buying 71.2 US cents.
5: If it's happening in Sydney, you'll hear about it on 2UE. 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
7: Rumours of a boxing match between former rugby league stars Paul Gallen and Nelson Asafa Solomona have been confirmed. Gallen will come out of retirement to fight on Friday the 6th of November in Sydney. Dolphins co-captain Tom Gilbert is confident his side can deliver in the preliminary final cauldron. The Finns will host the Roosters on Friday for a place in next week's NRL decider. Gilbert has told Today they've already beaten them twice this year.
11: I think it probably gave us the belief that we can win the comp this year. It's definitely a confidence throughout the group and throughout the region that we can do this, and this weekend's no different.
7: Nick Dacos has won his first Brownlow medal, the Collingwood champion winning with 47 votes after three consecutive podium finishes. And in the NBL, the Tasmania Jack Jumpers have defeated the South East Melbourne Phoenix 96-91. That's sport. I'm Mike Pearsall.
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5: Classic Hits 2UE, Sydney traffic.
13: And Seven Hills, a breakdown on Old Windsor Road is affecting northbound traffic at Seven Hills Road. There's a breakdown in Forestville on Warringah Road at Valley Road that's causing delays for traffic coming up from the Roseville Bridge. And a medical emergency underway at Arncliffe. Forest Road has the left eastbound lane blocked approaching Eden Street. And that's causing quite a build-up for the approach to the merge itself. The Warrinora Bridge heavy eastbound on River Road into Sutherland. Fiji Airways flies from Western Sydney International Airport from March next year, with launch fares from $639 returned to Fiji. 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I'm Tim Govers. That's the latest traffic on Classic Hits 2UE.
5: 2UE Sydney weather.
7: Cloudy with showers at times, more likely in the afternoon and evening. Southeasterly winds, a top of 19 degrees on the coast and in the west. Partly cloudy with showers tomorrow. Cloud clearing for Thursday. Mostly sunny Friday. Clear skies Saturday as well before the cloud returns on Sunday. Right now, 16 degrees in town. Humidity 60%. 14 degrees at Bankstown, Lucas Heights and Penrith, 13 degrees at Campbelltown and Terry Hills, 16 degrees at Gosford.
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the fortunate ones, and we're happy you're here with us this morning. Hello, it's Michelle Murphy with our 9 o'clock music marathon, back-to-back classic hits to start the day. Bop and the Blues, we've got Black Feather straight after this one, most known for being on the Dirty Dancing soundtrack. No.

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Ringo plays straight after this one from Matchbox 20. Sydney's classic hits to you, eh? The most music in Sydney to start every morning with our 9 o'clock music marathon.

0: Yes, what a way to wrap up the 9 o'clock music marathon this morning with some U2 back-to-back classic hits. We'll do it again from 5 this afternoon. Tuesday, I've got Saturday on my mind. I know. The Easter Beats have got another way of putting it. But I'm looking forward to the weekend already. Friday on my mind, playing after the 10 o'clock news headlines next. I'm so excited. We'll get on the Pointer Sisters too.
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